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WNCI 97.9. What up? It's Gonzo. Happy Monday. Made it through. 90 degrees today out of nowhere. Freaking insane. Ready for summer. It's coming close. Got some trips out of town. Need some gas in the gas tank. Some concerts to attend. $1,000. I'm sure you can use that. Two more songs. You got your chance at a grand for concert cash. It's the last week they get hooked up. Sienna Spyro, Die on This Hill, 97.9 WNCI. God.

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Normally, like, here's our show, enjoy it. 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

here. Bring it on Wednesday. Going to be hanging out at the Shoe with Leon Thomas, that guy right there, along with Bruno Mars, the Romantic Tour. Another show coming to the Shoe soon. 21 Pilots, October 17th. 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

Olivia Rodrigo set to release her third studio album next month on the 12th. You seem pretty sad for a girl so in love. Of course, she's going to be in Columbus October 29th and 30th. It's Gonzo. You need some contra cash. $1,000 keyword coming up right after 9. Grab your tickets. Olivia Rodrigo, Drop Dead on WNCI.

0: 97.9 WNCI. What up? It's Gonzo. Date night this week. We picked a movie, The Devil Wears Prada 2. Gotta go check that out. From that soundtrack, Lady Gaga, Doechii. This is Runway on WNCI.
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Wednesday evening looking pretty good for Bruno Mars in Columbus at the Ohio Stadium. Need some concert cash for some concerts coming to Columbus. 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Especially with summer on the way. Teddy Swims, Lil Wayne, Shaboozy, Somber, Olivia Rodrigo, Niall Horan, 21 Pilots with those tickets going on sale Friday. It's Gonzo. Got $1,000 in contra cash. 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

I don't even wanna go to your house. Every time I sit on that couch, I feel like you lecture me. Eventually, I bet that we could've made this work and probably would've figured things out. But I guess I'm a letdown, but it's cool, I checked out. Oh, you wanna be friends now? Okay, let's put my fake face on and pretend now. 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It didn't even happen. I mean, why are you laughing? Must've missed that joke. Let me see if I can find a reaction. No, but at least you're happy.

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as usual, spring just completely misses Columbus. Right to 90 degrees today, ready for summer. 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

bring on Wednesday evening Leon Thomas, Bruno Mars together at the Ohio Stadium tomorrow morning at 9 a.m. Chance number one of 13 to get hooked up at $1,000 of Contra Cash. Got so many great shows lined up to come to Columbus. 21 Pilots, Olivia Rodrigo, Somber, Lil Wayne, Shaboozy. Even this guy, Teddy Swims, he's going to be at Nationwide September 30th. So the last week to get hooked up at that Contra Cash tomorrow morning at 9 with Dave and Jimmy. Teddy Swims, Mr. Know-It-All on WNC.

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1: 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We're at New Hit List. I'm at La Crystal Rosas, and I promise to serve and deliver you the best in the new music world, like you just heard right here on the New Hit List. Sienna Spyro, Die on This Hill. Got me.

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With the new hit list, I'm Crystal Rosas. When's the last time you went off for a run? Maybe it was this morning. Maybe you're doing a late night run. If you're Harry Styles, you're trying to do it every single day. He was on the cover of Runner's World. Yeah, no, he really is a runner. Like that, too. New music, Harry Styles. It's called American Girls for you right now on the new hit list.

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0: bitches. WNCI 97.9 is Columbus's number one hit music station. Was poppin'. Happy Monday night. You know, we do this hour right here on the new hit list. Make sure you know what's up in the new music world. Let's see what we have coming up. Some One Republic. I'm obsessed with it. Olivia Rodrigo, duh. BTS, who's going to perform for the halftime for the first FIFA World Cup halftime show. Did you see that? And more's on the way. 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
1: It's the new hit list. I'm Crystal Rosas with Noah Kahan on Top of the World. His album is crushing. Here's The Great Divide.

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1: It's the new hit list. Bella Kay here. 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

sitting here trying to think of what I could do with an extra $1,000. Okay, what do you think you would do? Okay, we have 13 chances to make that happen today. 13. You're welcome. First chance this morning, 9 a.m. with Dave and Jimmy. 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

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It's called Fever Dream. 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

I know November feels like a long time from now, but well, actually it kind of is. 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
0: 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She Did It Again.

So there are literally no spaces in the title of this song. It's called I Love It, I Love It, I Love It. 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

Let's just be honest, not everybody is getting a refund from their taxes. 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

0: Success is getting what you want. Happiness is wanting what you get. My love note to you this morning from Dale Carnegie. I go by the name of Justin Love. Prince and Daddy loves you. At least your husband loves and some you, baby. Mom, I miss you. WNCI.
1: Good.

0: Dave and Jimmy with Mike Tyson. You know Mike Tyson, right? Everybody knows Mike Tyson?
1: Of course.
0: Do you need to hear more Mike Tyson?
2: There's a farm in the valleys of California that grows only the finest cannabis. And that's the Mike Tyson Cannabis Farm.
3: My cannabises are the best. And we smoke all sorts of marijuanas all day and night. And we get so high, we smoke more after that. It is great.
2: Made of a special blend.
0: Okay, you get the idea. That's the sound of Mike Tyson. Now an actual Mike Tyson story from comedian Tom Segura.
4: Last week, I'm on a flight out of L.A. to work at the club in Pittsburgh, the Pittsburgh Improv. I'm going out to do, you know, the night before. I'm doing press in the morning. So I'm on the plane, and I notice right across the aisle, one row back, is Mike Tyson.
5: No way.
4: He, like, we came and board the flight because, like, literally everybody is like, Mike! And they're like, what's up, champ? And, you know, they all want to shake his hand. He's super gracious to everybody.
5: Is he saying hi to everybody?
4: Everybody that wants to say something to him, he's super nice to back. It's actually really nice. And then, like, you know, we finally take off. And even the guys behind me who are in his row are nonstop just assaulting him with questions and compliments. And I'm like, this poor guy. There's about an hour left in the flight. And now it's like darker because we're onto the East Coast, right? And I kind of think, like, you know, I never bother celebrities, but then I go, you know, it's Mike Tyson. Like, I don't know if there's ever a chance I'm going to be this close to him. So I just kind of work up the will. I stand up, I turn around, I see that he's, you know, awake, and I go, hey, man, I don't want to bother you. I just want to say I'm a big fan. He grabs my hand and he's like, thank you. And I said, well, yeah. I go, what are you doing in Pittsburgh? And he goes, I'm promoting a fight. And he goes, what about you? And I go, I'm a comedian. I'm going to do stand-up. And he goes, where? And I go, the Pittsburgh Improv. And he goes, where's that? I'm like, I don't know.
5: Improv Street.
4: Yeah. What do you mean, where's that? And he's like, is it tonight? You have a show tonight? I'm like, it's 11:45. We're on a plane. Like, no, we're in the sky right now. Like, and he goes, when is your show? And I go, it starts tomorrow through Sunday.
0: Right.
4: And he goes, where? And I go, at the Pittsburgh Improv. And he goes, how do I find it?
5: No way.
4: Yeah, and I go, I don't know. Google it? Like, I don't know what to say. I go, here, Google my name. And I give him my DVD. I go, here's my name. Google this. It'll pop up where it's at. And he goes, okay, thank you. And I go, all right, man. And I sat down. I go, that was great. I got to meet Mike Tyson. 2 seconds later, he goes, Tom? And I'm like, I turn around, I'm like, what the? I go, yes, Mike Tyson? And he goes, were you on television recently? And I go, no. And he goes, are you sure? I'm like, yes. And I go, well, I'm on Netflix. And he goes, Netflix is amazing. He's saying this like on the plane. And I go, yeah, it's great. He goes, what's your favorite show on Netflix?
5: Jeez, you're a buddy now. You're buddies.
4: I go, I don't know. I go, I like House of Cards. I go, I watched Breaking Bad on Netflix. He goes, my wife likes Breaking Bad. But he said it like, you like shows my wife likes. He was disappointed. And then he just kind of nodded at me. And I go, all right. I sat around. I turned back around. Then I feel a hand on my shoulder.
5: No.
4: And I look up and he's standing above me. And I'm like, Jesus Christ. And yeah, and he leans down and he whispers in my ear so that nobody else can hear. I've been watching a lot of Netflix. And that's all he says. And I'm like, dude, what the hell does that mean? Like, it sounds scary.
0: Is that code?
4: Yeah, I was like, what? And he goes, that's why I recognize you. And I was like, what? And he holds up my DVD. He goes, this is the picture that's on Netflix. And I go, yeah, that's right. It's the same. He goes, I've seen you. I recognize you. And he goes, give me your phone number. And I'm like, what?
5: Oh my God.
4: So I give him my number and we get off the plane. He goes, you know, if I can make it, I'll make it. And I go, all right. I'm like, whatever. I go, I can't believe this whole thing. Next day, I get a text message from Mike Tyson.
5: Get out of here.
4: You know what it says? Where's your show?
5: No. Oh, yeah. Go,
4: dude, it's at the Pittsburgh Improv. We
5: covered
4: it
5: in writing. He needed it in writing.
4: He goes, where's that? I Google it.
0: Right.
4: Send him the address.
0: Send him the address.
4: Phone rings. And I answer him like, hello? He goes, hey, Tom.
5: No way.
4: Yeah, and I'm like, what? I'm like, what's up, Mike? And he goes, hey, we're coming to watch you do your show, brother. And I go, shut up. And he goes, yeah, we want to watch you work. And I go, I'm honored. And he goes, it's all love. And I'm like, all right. And I want to reciprocate what he said.
0: Right.
4: But, like, I can't think fast, and I'm nervous.
0: Right.
4: And I just go, I love you.
5: Oh, jeez.
4: And then it's just silent. And he goes, good luck at your show. And he hangs up the phone. But I get to the show. He comes. He watches the whole show.
5: Oh, my.
4: Then when I'm walking out, he's like, I go, oh, thanks. I see him at the back. I go, thanks for coming. And he's like, oh, you're great. He goes, let's go to the green room.
0: Comedian Tom Segura. That's so crazy that he's either really high like Mike Tyson or that really happened. Either way, I'm really entertained. This is David Jimmy.
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0: Bonus.
1: We're ready.
0: Did you know there's a patron saint of television?
1: No.
0: Saint Claire of Assisi, and the Pope made her the patron saint of TV in 1958. Huh. And right now, she is not in a grave, but she's just rolling around going, that crap's on there? I'm the patron saint of that? Of MTV's ridiculousness. Cool. I'm the patron saint of that show? Did you know Colgate toothpaste was sold in jars when it came out in 1873? A big jar. One of its ingredients was soap, so you know it was extra delicious. Whenever characters on The Big Bang Theory wear superhero t-shirts, they're always for characters from DC Comics like Superman and Batman. That's because DC Comics and the show are both owned by Warner Brothers, so it's product placement within the this, that, and everything.
2: I feel duped.
1: Yep.
0: Hey. Vanna White, did you know, has worn a different dress on every episode of Wheel of Fortune. More than 6,500 dresses total. She doesn't get to keep them, though. I don't know where they go. Maybe there's a Goodwill in Hollywood that's just stocking and loaded. Like, this is fantastic. $10?
2: They probably go back to the design, right?
1: Yeah.
0: Don't know. There's a town in Washington called George. It's the only city in the country with a full president's name. Where are you from? George, Washington.
2: Washington.
0: Did you know the baby who played baby Moses in the Ten Commandments, if you remember that old thing, they floated him down the river in a wicker basket. That was Charlton Heston's son.
1: No! The star of the Ten Commandments.
0: No way. Also, Planet of the Apes, get your hands off me, you filthy ape.
2: Pretty cool.
0: Did you know the number one song on the Billboard charts at the end of last decade was Empire State of Mind, Jay-Z and Alicia Keys? The final number one 2 decades ago was Smooth by Santana and Rob Thomas. That's how old those songs are. In 1989, it was Another Day in Paradise by Phil Collins. And in 1979, wrapping up that one, you'll never get it in a million years.
2: 1979.
0: 79, the number one song.
2: It is from Greece.
0: No.
2: Give me
0: Rupert Holmes, I'll give you that.
2: The Pina Colada song.
0: Yes, you are right. Ding, ding, ding. Hang your head in shame for knowing that.
2: I do.
0: The Alien prequel movie called Prometheus had a budget of $130 million, which would have been enough to actually fund searching for real aliens that we've spent for the last 52 years. Amazing. Did you know that working at a standing desk only burns 64 extra calories during an 8-hour day?
1: Those dummies.
2: So what's the point of it? Yeah.
1: It's better for your back.
0: For your back?
1: Yeah.
0: I don't think it's to burn calories. Japan has the most 7-Elevens. They have more than 20,900 7-Elevens in Japan.
1: Really?
0: Thailand is second with 11,300. South Korea is third. The U.S. is fourth. We only have 9,340.
2: And we probably invented them.
1: Right?
0: We probably did.
2: I'm assuming.
0: And finally, remember the movie Gremlins?
2: Yes.
0: The original idea was not puppets, monkeys wearing masks that looked like the gremlins.
1: Real monkeys.
0: But then they did some test shoots with actual monkeys wearing gremlin masks, and they freaked the F out. I mean, they destroyed the place, and they said, I think we're going to use puppets.
2: Whoa. That would scare me anyway.
1: Yep.
0: What, are you scared of monkeys?
2: Oh, I'd be more scared of a monkey in a mask.
1: Yeah.
2: Well, you had one attack.
1: Yeah.
0: Maybe we can throw that into the Dave and Jimmy halftime show.
2: Monkeys.
0: And now comes monkeys. This is Dave and Jimmy.
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17: Good morning. Here's a look at what's happening. Police in Powell executed a search warrant at a local spa Monday morning. That owner was taken into custody. The Ohio BCI part of the investigation at the K Spa, North Liberty Street. 51-year-old Yisheng He is charged with promoting prostitution and money laundering. The Central Ohio Human Trafficking Task Force was also involved in that investigation. Two suspects, three adult victims are dead after a shooting at the Islamic Center of San Diego. Police Chief Scott Wall said officers got a call from the mother of one of the two suspected teenage shooters, warning her son took several weapons and a car from her home right after police got a call about the active shooter. That incident now being investigated as a hate crime. Some evidence in accused killer Luigi Mangione's New York State trial for the murder of UnitedHealthcare CEO Brian Thompson will be suppressed. The judge in the state trial ruled Monday the search of Mangione's belongings at a Pennsylvania McDonald's was unreasonable. Some of the items affected include a loaded handgun magazine and a passport. I'm Scott Jennings.
18: We'll see a mix of sun and clouds. Again, breezy, unseasonably warm and humid with a high of 89. Good chance of showers and storms tonight. Some could be on the strong side. I'm Storm Team 4 meteorologist Ben Gelver on the Morning Zoo.
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0: Dave and Jimmy with the Kelce break. And the tease was good and got Jimmy kind of upset, so I can't wait to hear more.
1: He did not like what he heard.
0: Where are we going?
2: What was it?
1: I talked about little things women do that guys love, and I talked about women laying their head on a guy's chest.
2: Okay.
1: You don't like that?
2: No.
1: Why? What's wrong with that?
2: I couldn't do it.
1: You couldn't do it?
2: I don't like touching that much.
1: Oh.
0: Okay.
1: What kind, like, what amount of touching are you okay with?
2: Lay your head somewhere else.
1: You do have sex.
2: I'm like on a pillow, I meant.
1: Ah!
2: I meant on the pillow.
0: No. You accept your line.
1: Wow.
2: Okay.
1: Okay, what
2: keep
1: if,
2: going. Keep
1: what
2: going.
1: If she's in the car and she's playing with your hair while you're driving?
2: Well, I've taken care of that problem.
0: Why did you serve up that soft alley-oop to LeBron?
1: Because
0: he thunder dunked that bitch.
1: What if she wears your clothes?
2: I like that.
1: Yeah, that's okay.
2: My girlfriend would never do that, but I would like it.
1: She wouldn't put on your Brooks tennis shoes.
0: Wow.
2: Nothing's wrong with these. They're more expensive than your shoes.
1: No. They're great shoes.
2: Like it. She would just never wear my clothes. And keep it. She's, you know her.
1: I know.
2: I mean, she wears clothes once.
1: Would she throw your t-shirt on?
2: If there was nothing else, there's a fire in the house and she had to run outside, maybe. Maybe. She'd probably rather die in the fire than put on one of my shirts and go outside. because it wasn't specially ordered off of Amazon.
0: Man, I salute you. You guys must be in a good place right now. Because you're just running
2: She buys shirts and wears them once.
1: I know.
2: She has the greatest t-shirt in the world. I've told you about this.
1: Which one is that?
2: Can I say it?
1: Sure.
0: What?
2: It's really crude.
0: Oh, geez. Hang on, everybody. I'm trying to get things done.
3: Due to juvenile content, NPR listeners should leave.
2: She has a t-shirt. I think it's the greatest shirt in the world. I've only seen her wear it once. It says, I shaved my balls for this? ? She wears it like once in a while around her friends. Isn't that hilarious?
1: That's really good.
2: Yeah.
1: I love it. Does she bite your lip when you're kissing?
2: Well, let me think. 2 years ago is probably the last time I kissed her. Yeah, I think so.
1: Does she ever plan a date night?
2: No.
1: No?
2: She likes me to be the planner.
1: Okay.
2: Which I like.
1: That's fair enough. Does she remember what you like and dislike?
2: She doesn't care, but she knows. Yeah.
0: It's easy. He hates everything.
2: She knows what I like. She knows find the crappiest restaurant that has the most basic food ever. And
1: the
2: that's what
1: largest
2: I like.
1: Buffet.
2: Yes, Chinese buffet.
1: Yes.
2: She knows I like that, but she won't go, but she knows I like it.
1: What about when she reminds you how much she loves you?
2: Mm-hmm.
1: Uh-huh. What about when she's affectionate?
2: No.
1: No.
2: Do you?
1: Yeah, I do.
2: Do you like all the times your husband's affectionate?
1: When it happens once a year, I love it.
2: All right.
1: Yes. What about if she brags about you on social media?
2: Well, she's not a big social media.
1: Okay.
2: Do you like that? Do you like when your husband brags about you on social media?
1: My husband doesn't use social media, but he has mentioned me a couple times this year and tagged
2: me.
1: Yeah. And it was a panty dropper for sure.
2: Really?
1: Yeah.
0: But if you can be clean, because we've had enough dirty in the break, can you just describe what he said?
1: Oh, for sure. Like when he
0: proud
1: posted,
0: of you for
1: oh
0: what?
1: Oh, my gosh. When he posted after our anniversary, like just being lucky to be with me, stuff like that.
0: He said he was lucky to be with you.
1: No, he wouldn't say that, right?
0: Okay, well, then what did he say? I mean, I really want to know.
2: No, he did a nice post, I think.
1: Yeah, okay.
2: I think you reposted it.
1: Table for two, 10-year anniversary dinner with rock star Kelce Webb Radio.
0: Okay.
1: Call me a rock star.
2: That was it?
0: That's good.
2: That was it on your 10th anniversary?
1: Yeah.
2: That's not really I'm the luckiest man in the world.
1: No, you didn't say in the world. Because he's not.
2: He's not even close.
0: It beats the shave your privates.
2: Well, come on, that's a funny shirt.
0: All right.
1: I guess
0: this break is over. Love the way you do. Love how whatever you got. This is Dave and Jimmy.
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8: We'll see a mix of sun and clouds, again breezy, unseasonably warm and humid with a high of 89. Good chance of showers and storms tonight. Some could be on the strong side. I'm Storm T4 meteorologist Ben Gelber on the Morning Zoo.
9: Dave and Jimmy, or Dave and Jimmy. This is Rando News, and the first story, it's really interesting, but it's another we're all doomed story.
10: Due to some sexual content, parental discretion is advised.
9: Okay, this is according to a medical study in 2023. This has nothing to do with this year, except for this nugget of information. Hantavirus can remain in human semen for up to 6 years.
11: Oh, now they tell me.
9: And has the potential for sexual transmission even after a person has recovered.
12: Ew.
9: I know.
11: So if you have it, you could pass it for 6 years?
12: 6 years?
9: In theory, yeah.
11: Aye. No more cruise sex for me.
9: No more random hookups for you.
11: That's right, on the cruise ship.
9: Now the best of late night.
12: You know you can hook up through Tinder and Grindr on a cruise. Makes sense, yeah.
11: I didn't know about the Tinder part of it.
9: After this story? I like my celibacy.
12: Get it.
9: Now, the best of late night from over the weekend.
13: A contestant on The Price is Right recently won the largest single episode prize in the show's history. One Night with Drew Carey.
14: Researchers studying the 59,000-year-old teeth of a Neanderthal believe they found the first evidence of an attempt to fill a cavity. The evidence was this stone tablet denying coverage.
9: I guess that's it.
11: That's Colin Jost's last show, right?
12: Oh, is it?
9: I don't know.
11: I think he's being on the show. Live Off the Woman.
12: What?
9: Good.
11: I believe that's his last show.
9: Why not? Aaron Rodgers, the quarterback, finally signed with the Pittsburgh Steelers over the weekend.
11: I thought he'd already signed. I can't believe that.
9: I'm being from Pittsburgh. We Steeler fans are still a little confused. He wasn't horrible.
11: But he's not going to get you to the playoffs.
9: I don't know.
11: I do.
9: I'll be more than... Will you shut up there with your 4-12?
11: We saw it last year. He's not going to get you to the playoffs.
9: All I'm saying is...
11: He's not going to get better.
9: There may be other examples, but I've never seen NFL teams wait so long for one person to make a decision consecutively. He could have.
11: Or Will Howard.
12: Oh, yeah.
9: Yeah, Will Howard
11: doesn't get a shot again.
9: Yeah, sits on a bench. Or maybe learning from a pro like that pays dividends.
11: I hope not, or he's going to be a flat earther.
9: Kelsey, turns out yawning is contagious even in the womb. A new study just showed that fetuses yawn shortly after their mothers do.
12: And no one knows why, right?
9: They use ultrasound to detect facial movements in the womb. Then the woman goes,
12: weird.
9: And then the baby makes the same gesture.
12: Right, but why me looking at you makes me yawn? It doesn't make any sense.
11: Did you miss your kids so much when you were out of town this weekend?
12: I can't wait to see my kids today. All I thought about were my kids.
11: How much you need to get back with them?
12: Yes, exactly. How much I miss
9: them.
12: Okay,
9: I can only handle so much lies.
12: No, my friend was like, oh, but you're going to love seeing them when they get off the bus. I'm like, I spend my entire life for them. Like, everything I do, 2 days away from them is...
11: Did you say I've seen it before? Okay.
12: All right.
9: Here's a sign that you're an alcoholic. Oh. A Michigan woman was arrested and then rushed to the hospital after she stole a bottle of wine and hid it there.
11: Wow.
9: They don't say which body cavity, but I'm trying to do the math. An entire bottle of wine, it wouldn't fit in the birth canal, would it? Would you have to go the other way?
12: Would it fit there?
9: I don't.
12: Aren't there twists and turns? Well, how big is the bottle? The bottle could.
9: It's a wine bottle.
12: The whole one?
9: Could be a smaller one.
12: I guess it could fit in the...
11: I did. A girl used to put a box of wine up there. She wasn't very classy.
9: They say honey never expires. There's cases of honey lasting forever, but my wife buys a jar of honey and it has an expiration date. I don't get it. They mean that in this story. Some honey was found in a 3,000-year-old ancient Egyptian tomb, and they claim it's safe to eat. And by claim, they got some guy that was digging up dirt. Here, eat this for lunch. Should I have to? You eat this for lunch. McDonald's is offering a $2.50 McDouble for a limited time on its value menu. But some customers are laughing about this because this deal is pretty much what the normal price was just a few years ago, actually less. Mm-hmm. Inflation! Did you know? The first use of OMG dates back to a letter to Winston Churchill in 1917.
12: No.
9: OMG.
12: What?
9: They wanted to shorten, oh my God. What? They must have been like, you know, Winston, this battleship is really big. Oh my God. Or OMG.
12: That's incredible.
11: He's a visionary.
9: This is David Jimmy.

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1: Good morning, I'm Kelsey Webb, and here's what's happening on this Tuesday morning. The Columbus Zoo and Aquarium has unveiled a plan to build an upscale hotel on its property next to the entrances of the zoo and Zumbezi Bay. Further plans also call for a new aquarium. Columbus City Council is scaling back its proposal on how much land will be used near McCoy Park for our new pro women's soccer team. That decision to use the park for a training facility canceled previous plans to upgrade it for the local community. Columbus City Schools has announced plans to spend $60 million on summer improvements, including building upgrades and safety enhancements. That money for the work is coming from the district's capital budget. An 11-year-old girl has died 2 days after being struck by a vehicle on Hilliard Rome Road. The incident happened when the girl attempted to cross near an intersection against a don't walk signal. Police in Powell arrested the owner of a local spa yesterday on charges of promoting prostitution and money laundering at K Spa on North Liberty Street. A spa near Dublin was shut down earlier this week on similar charges. And a former CODA employee has admitted to stealing more than $13,000 from the agency by changing payroll records. In sports, the Clippers host Louisville starting tonight, and the Cavs face the Knicks in Game 1 of the East Finals. Storm Team 4 meteorologist Ben Gelber says partly sunny near 90 today with late-night strong storms possible. The rain moves out tomorrow morning and highs only in the upper 60s. And that's what's happening on this Tuesday morning. I'm Kelsey Webb on WNCI.

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1: This is Dave Caitlin, Jimmy Jam, and Kelsey Webb.
2: Hello.
1: I feel naked. The Wi-Fi ain't working.
2: Oh, no. That is not good.
3: Lucky.
1: I have to just fall back on, I don't know, what I've done for 30 years. Work without Wi-Fi. I'll be fine.
3: Is ours working?
2: Mine's good so far.
1: I don't want to get too deep into this. It hits some spots in the room, and it doesn't hit other spots in the room. All right? Okay. So if I walked over there, my iPad would light up. If I go back here, my iPad don't work.
3: Mine's working.
1: Okay. So it's okay, we have a winner.
3: I also. I was up till midnight building a website last night.
2: Oh, Jimmy.

0: I made a website. I'm so proud of myself.
1: Yes. And I mean, you got an LLC. You've had to do so
0: I've really come a long way in the last month or so.
1: Jimmy is planning a big event.
2: Oh, okay. I thought you know, a porn site that could could be used in Ohio.
0: I can do that now. I can build porn sites.
1: Wow.
0: It's great. Easy. Yeah.
2: Well, what would you do for content?
0: On the porn site?
2: Yeah.
0: Well, I don't know. My connection in PAL just got arrested, so I don't know what else to do.
2: Oh, no, that's wrong.
1: A Powell spa was raided yesterday for prostitution, and a spa near Dublin was raided earlier this week for same charges.
0: Same thing?
1: Mm-hmm.
0: God, they don't have any fun no more.
1: Stop.
0: What?
1: They're trafficking people.
0: Oh, they were trafficking.
2: And the show's over.
0: And the career's over. Right when he finally built his website and came upon his side hustle. Yeah.
2: So what are you going to do with this website? Is this something for everyone?
0: Yeah. Yeah. We're doing a sing-along brunch bash. These have been happening all over the world, actually. And now we're finally bringing one to Columbus.
2: Sing-along brunch bash.
0: Mm-hmm. Yeah, it's a brunch on a Sunday for women. And
1: it's a viral idea. Women are doing it across the country. Okay,
0: it's almost like a Saturday night, but it's on a Sunday morning.
1: Yeah.
2: I don't want to be pitched. I just don't know anything about this. So what I'm hearing is for the first time. So you're going to throw a brunch and they're singing it.
0: Yes. There's like the DJ with videos and the women sing along. There's props. There's glow sticks and
1: mimosas
0: and all the things we women like to do, get together and do. And the first one's going to be, well, this is the announcement, I guess, May 31st.
1: Woo!
0: Not this Sunday, but the next Sunday. At Yogi's on Hard Road.
2: Sunday.
1: Uh-huh.
0: And
2: you can talk faster than I write. It's okay.
0: All right. Well, anyway, so if you want information, we'll post it on our socials. But for now, it's at WNCIbrunch.com.
1: Oh, perfect.
2: You've done this. I think, go to this now.
0: I hope. Go to it. Everybody go to it. I was up for 2 hours talking to the tech people because it had to be perfect last night because it was going live today. And you're all doing it on desktops now. So that's going to look one way. It's going to look another way on your phone. And I had to get it configured. So
1: fabulous.
2: Bang, there it is.
1: Join
2: the WNCI sing-along brunch with Jimmy Jam and Kelsey.
0: And you got to buy tickets. So there's a ticket link on there. Because it'll sell out most likely.
2: There's a gorgeous shot of three young, attractive women singing.
0: It's a real photo.
2: And that, how did you do that?
0: Well, they were over my basement the other day. And you know what? Grab this mimosa. Let's take a picture.
1: Okay. Oh, Jimmy, it looks awesome.
2: Jimmy, you made a website.
0: I made a website. I was even up. And I even taught the tech person something. I'm like, well, it looks wonky on my phone.
1: Oh, wow.
0: And she's like, well, they look different on a phone. And then I looked at the settings and you can hide pictures on the mobile and hide them on your desktop. So I put up two different sites, one for your phone that looks good on the phone, one that looks good on the... It was crazy. It was crazy how I did it.
2: WNCIbrunch.com. He just made a website, WNCIbrunch.com. Oh.

0: Are you aware that the website, after 10 seconds, it jumps to a, I would say, adult site?
1: Stop it.
0: No,
1: stop.
0: A window,
2: Dave,
0: comes up.
2: Stop.
1: Well, when you go to buy tickets?
0: Yeah.
1: Yeah, it takes you to the ticket buying place.
0: There's a nude woman on the ticket buying place.
1: She's just a little naked.
3: Oh, happy birthday.
1: Why'd you blow up?
3: From the number one morning zoo.
1: Celebs today. How old do you think Sam Smith is?
2: Sam Smith.
0: 34.
2: 34. No way. What?
1: 34. You got it.
0: Well, I know my Sam Smith.
1: Dave's his biggest fan.
0: I am his biggest fan.
1: He's like the click for 21 Pilots. Dave's a Smithy.
0: I'm a Smither.
1: That's right.
0: No, Smithy's better.
1: I'll play you my favorite thing from him. He did this with John Legend. He did this as a solo song that he did a duet with John Legend. You know,

0: wish I could burp right now. I would have done that to ruin the song. But it is the most beautiful song, isn't it?
1: Oh, when Sam Smith hits that note right there, just, it's so one of the most, pretty.
2: I'm just happy you're not so pulling pretty. Up obscure 60s songs.
0: I know. Well, I will. Don't worry. Who else today? Michael Che. Dave loves him. He's 43.
2: Oh, I think he's very good.
0: Kevin Garnett from the NBA. Who cares? Oh, Cavs play tonight, don't they? Pete Townsend from The Who. I'm not even going to play The Who, Dave.
3: Why?
0: Why what?
3: That's your thing.
0: I know.
3: Okay.
0: Well, that song got me too into the 2000s. Okay. So. This day in history, Thomas Edison spoke on the radio for the first time. That's more than enough reason for Tony Dibbon to post a picture of him in front of a microphone today. Ringling Brothers debuted 142 years ago today. Okay. Anybody cares? Anybody there?
3: Yeah,
0: no.
3: It's still going on. It just came to Columbus 2 weeks ago.
0: Did it?
3: Mm-hmm.
0: And 64 years ago today. That doesn't seem that long ago now. Marilyn Monroe sang her famous Happy Birthday to You. The JFK.
3: Mr. President.
0: Yep.
3: Wow.
2: Well, thanks. Thanks for the audition. You're both hired.
0: You're welcome. Billy Ray released, well, we can hear that one. Achy Breaky Heart. That was, remember what a huge, huge song that
2: yeah,
0: was?
2: Yeah, for a while.
0: Yeah. It was, oh, my God.
2: It was
0: a thing.
2: Oh, not only do I get this song, I get a live version of the song.
0: No, the actual video had fake applause.

0: not even giving birth to Miley Cyrus yet at that point. How old was she?
1: He never gave birth to Miley Cyrus.
2: Yeah.
0: He was in the room.
1: He might have been.
0: With his hand out saying, someday, baby, you're going to give me some money.
1: No.
0: Yeah, that's right.
1: His voice got torched. I'm sorry. All right. Thank you. When we come back, the news, unfortunately, and there's not good news in it. This is Dave and Jimmy.
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1: 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It's an unusual 69.

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1: All right, so the zoo has unveiled a plan to build a hotel on its property, part of a vision for the future. Also, a new aquarium is in the plans. Columbus City Council is now scaling back its proposal on how much land will be used near McCoy Park for our new pro women's soccer
2: team.
1: Wait,
2: the zoo's doing a new aquarium?
1: Yeah, a new aquarium and,
2: I know,
1: and hotel.
2: I love the hotel idea. The aquarium they need, it's kind of small.
1: Yeah, they do.
2: When you go see it.
1: Yes. A Powell Spa was raided for prostitution and money laundering.
2: They should put the new aquarium there. Plenty of room now.
1: The second spa shut down this week. Also, strong storms possible late tonight. Clippers host Louisville tonight, Diamond Dog Night, and then the Cavs face the Knicks game one of the East Final.
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0: That's the end of the ads. I love when the disclaimer is sped up.
17: We'll see a mix of sun and clouds. Again, breezy, unseasonably warm and humid with a high of 89. Good chance of showers and storms tonight. Some could be on the strong side. I'm Storm Team 4 meteorologist Ben Gelver on the Morning Zoo.
0: It shouldn't surprise me, but it's near 70 already. Dave and Jimmy, happy Tuesday. Actual news here. Later, the concert casino opens up. I know, it's gambling. All our games are gambling.
2: I get a chance to make people losers. I mean, winners.
0: 21 Pilots and Bruno Mars. Or Bruno, I should go with the headline because Bruno's Mars. Bruno Mars, 21 Pilots, that. And later, the 60s, 70s, and 80s. Because we get that all today. The 60s, 70s, and 80s.
1: Whoa. That's genius.
0: But it could be anything. It could be anything. Oh. I could play news clips.
1: Okay.
0: Now news.
1: There was a deadly shooting at a San Diego Islamic Center yesterday, and the suspects are two teenagers who later shot themselves dead in a car. Looks like it was a hate crime. They killed three adults, including a security guard the teens confronted, and there was also a school inside. All of the kids were unharmed and evacuated. Officials initially got a call from the mother of one of the suspects, warning that her son took several weapons and a car from her home.
0: My son lives in San Diego. He was obviously on top of the story. He passes that place every day.
1: And it's, he does? Wow.
0: Yeah. Oh, I mean, it's in San Diego. It's a very famous place. It's just so really is soul-drenchingly sad.
1: Yeah. An American tested positive for Ebola in Africa as the outbreak continues to spread in parts of the country. This was a doctor. Massive wildfires are burning across the western U.S., forcing evacuations. Are those affecting your son at all?
0: I'll let you know.
1: Oh, okay.
0: Let's try every story out on it. Go ahead.
1: New video from an air show. Disaster shows moments of impact.
0: Oh, he saw that.
1: All four pilots able to evacuate safely with their parachutes. It's insane.
2: Boy, those planes locked each other.
1: Oh,
2: how lucky the guys were. You could see all four explosions, meaning when they were ejecting. The flashes you saw were the ejections happening.
1: Whoa.
2: And you see all four parachuting down. It was insane lived and got out all right.
1: And some people thought that it was all part of the air show because there's supposed to be a pyro aspect of it. And then they realized, okay, this
0: full disclosure, Jimmy was a member of the Blue Angels, okay? He doesn't talk about it.
2: No, but
0: much,
2: I pay attention to David Muir, so back off.
1: I watched Tom Yamas last night, so
2: that
1: back
2: same
1: off.
2: Channel.
1: I know.
2: So it must have been on for David. I was just kidding. Same channel, right?
1: Different channel.
2: What's Thomas Yamas?
0: That's NBC.
1: NBC.
0: David Muir is ABC.
2: Oh, all right.
1: Okay. President Trump.
2: I thought they were the same channel, same guy.
1: No. President Trump says more prescription drugs are being added to his new Trump RX website, 7 times the amount that it currently has.
2: He should name it after himself. Oh, he did. Oh.
1: He says these are all discounted prices that will save Americans $500 billion. Meta is telling employees to work from home tomorrow, the day it plans to lay off 10% of its workforce. Affected employees will be notified tomorrow morning. And these cuts come as
2: social
1: media.
2: Telling all of its employees?
1: Yes. Yep. It's all about AI.
2: Crap. This is going to crash tomorrow. All the employees are going to go home.
1: Oh, you're right.
0: I'll say this about AI.
1: How
0: I mean, choose your poison. There's a lot of upside to it, mm-hmm. as Jimmy's fetish with pictures can attest. But the downside is we've seen this at several graduations. Big tech company leaders are addressing the class of 2026, talking about the sparkling genius of AI, and all of the graduates who are sitting here going, yeah, for you, pal. It's reducing the last 4 years of my life to you, and you're going to just scratch me off.
2: Can you imagine the pressure picking the right major now?
1: You're right.
0: Because who knows what it'll do next?
2: You don't know what AI is going to ruin, and you're in college. Like, my nephew was a computer coder. Graduated, they're like, there's no use for you in this world. So now he's working to help AI code computers.
0: I don't have the answers, but I'm just trying to imagine a future until they have, Lord knows, the robot revolution will be in the next 5 years. If you have what's called a vocational task, carpentry, building, what they were doing outside my house yesterday, tearing into my lawn to lay fiber optics.
2: And AI, they did that in our neighborhood, too.
0: AI can't touch that yet.
2: You love how they don't ask you about that? They just do it, but that's their story.
0: You got no choice.
2: I know. Mm-hmm. Ridiculous.
0: They enjoyed my front lawn.
2: So do you have a big hole on your lawn?
0: Yeah, a big hole.
1: Oh, yeah. But that doesn't matter. Tear everyone's yard up.
0: What I'm trying to say is, you know, Jimmy is right. Be very careful of how you choose your future. This is Dave and Jimmy.
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0: A couple promotional notes. Next hour, 21 Pilots and Bruno Mars tickets will open up a concert casino. I checked the forecast for tomorrow, Bruno Mars fans, and then it's been updated. It was going to rain in the morning. Now it's going to rain noon to 2.
2: Oh,
1: really?
0: But it's noon to 2.
2: Oh.
0: It says noon to 2.
2: It's moving the wrong way.
0: It says noon to 2.
2: For now.
0: I'm going with my tech. If I had a human being trusted weatherman right now, I would, but it's been eliminated by AI. Now a smile from Nate Bargatze, Jimmy's favorite comedian.
20: So my sister Abigail, she bought a boat. She always wants us to go on the lake with her. And I have been. I don't like lakes. Like, I want like a pontoon, a boat that doesn't move. I mean, her boat, it just it's 5 hours. You just sit in the back of it. Bee, bee, bee, bee. No one can talk. It's just chaos. I mean, stuff is flying everywhere. I'm sore for a month. Just like, is that from the boat? There's no rules on the lake. It's just the Wild West. Everybody drives as fast as they want. There's only sudden turns made out there. Everybody driving a boat is either drunk or 11. No one's a normal person.
0: Nate Bargatze boating on a lake. That's going to happen this weekend, especially across the street from me. Alum Creek is known for
2: jean shorts,
0: really fast idiots.
2: Oh, that too.
0: The majority of people are just, like he said, trying to be on a pontoon boat, going maybe 1 mile an hour, bobbing up and down and having some cold ones.
2: Yeah.
0: And then there's this middle-aged guy who made a decision. I'm either getting a Corvette or this boat.
2: That would be me.
0: He chose a boat.
2: I think lakes are gross, yet I have a blast when I go. Like when I've gone to Alum Creek and day.
1: Yeah, they're gross.
2: I love it. But then I go home and I think, ugh, I was just like in the grossest water ever.
1: Do you have to get in the water? Just stay on the boat.
2: You do when you're in the boat all day.
1: All right.
0: Okay, this is an interesting headline. Jimmy put together a website. He's been working on it for about a week. I didn't know what he was doing. He's just always face buried in this thing. And then he told me, like, hey, I made a website. I'm like, wow. Milf, gilf, gilf, gilf, milf, milf?
2: You got it.
0: It's called WNCIBrunch.com. WNCIBrunch.com. Why does this matter? You can join Jimmy and Kelsey for the best sing-along ever. It'll be at Yogi's.
2: Hard Road.
0: That's good to know. It'll be a brunch filled with music, energy, and loud, fun singing. You know, so we're going to talk about it. It ain't going to happen tomorrow. I guess the big applause is Mr. Jimmy made a website.
2: We got it to work, I think.
0: And now, filled with that information, he's going to work on those other sites he's always...
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1: Good morning, I'm Kelsey Webb, and here's what's happening on this Tuesday morning. The Columbus Zoo and Aquarium has unveiled a plan to build an upscale hotel on its property next to the entrances of the zoo and Zumbezi Bay. Columbus City Council is scaling back its proposal on how much land will be used near McCoy Park for our new pro women's soccer team. That decision to use the park for a training facility canceled previous plans to upgrade it for the local community. Columbus City Schools has announced plans to spend $60 million on summer improvements, including building upgrades and safety enhancements. Police in Powell arrested the owner of a local spa yesterday on charges of promoting prostitution and money laundering at K Spa on North Liberty Street. A spa near Dublin was shut down earlier this week on similar charges. In sports, the Clippers host Louisville starting tonight. The Cavs face the Knicks in game one of the East Finals. Storm Team 4 meteorologist Ben Galber says partly sunny near 90 today with late night strong storms possible. And that's what's happening on this Tuesday morning. I'm Kelsey Webb on WNCI.
0: Dave and Jimmy, happy Tuesday. Headlines here. Later, we'll open up the concert casino for Bruno Mars tickets, 21 Pilots tickets. Yeah, that's, I don't want to fill your head too much. And the usual sparkling repartee. Now your headlines.
2: This is kind of sad. So Brad Pitt and Angelina Jolie's daughter graduated from Spelman College in Atlanta over the weekend.
1: One?
2: What?
1: Which daughter?
2: Zahara. Oh,
0: they have a file.
1: Yeah.
2: Yeah. Anyway, is Spelman a, what's it called? H, I'm going to say it wrong, yeah, the letters.
1: Historically black.
2: HBCU?
1: Perhaps.
2: Is that one, Spelman? I kind of think it is.
1: I think so.
2: Anyway. Yeah. Brad Pitt was not at the graduation, and her official name when she graduated was Zahara Jolie.
1: Wow.
2: Not Zahara Jolie Pitt, which she had been until recently.
1: And she was adopted from Africa.
2: Oh, okay.
1: Yeah.
0: I do believe kids can earn their last name. If your dad ain't there, why are you carrying,
2: no, I know, but
0: why are you carrying that around?
2: Blows my mind that Brad Pitt is out of his children's lives.
1: Right, exactly.
2: You know?
1: Mm-hmm.
2: It just, you don't know. We don't know what. I tell this to Kelsey all the time. Just because you watch them in movies, you don't know what they're like in real life.
1: You shut up.
0: What? So, a moment of clarity?
2: He just seems so level headed in movies. Yeah. And he's always kind of doing the smart, you know, he's always kind of smart guy in movies, I think.
1: Mm-hmm.
2: And he must just be a doof-o-rama.
1: Well, I think he had a drinking problem and he went crazy on a plane. And
2: then you're a doof-o-rama.
1: Freak
2: throw your kids
1: out.
2: Around
1: yeah.
2: on a plane.
1: Exactly.
2: Pete Davidson is gearing up to defend a lawsuit. All the friends of his baby mama, Playboy model, Elsie Hewitt, they say she's going to come after him for support. Meanwhile, his rep did issue a statement yesterday that said Pete is fully, he said he's fully financially supporting the child and Elsie, including health insurance.
1: So what's going on here? Who's telling you?
2: He's posting on social media that he's not.
0: A lawsuit would mean receipts, and they're easy to obtain.
2: We'll see.
0: And or is this another one of those smoke, and then right before the trial, we settle?
2: She's a Playboy model, dude.
1: Oh, my gosh. I'm looking. Beautiful boobs.
0: What's that?
2: Saying she ain't the brightest bulb. If she was making something up, it wouldn't shock me.
0: Okay.
2: You know what I mean? To trash someone on social media.
0: One thing to do it on social media. It's another thing to hoist up a lawsuit.
2: Right. I agree. But and finally, tickets for tonight's game against the Cavs and the Knicks are going for more than $30,000.
1: Are you kidding
2: in
1: me?
2: In Madison Square Garden. They're so excited about the Knicks.
1: Whoa.
2: Yep.
0: Dave and Jimmy, now music news. Shakira finally had a determination of her tax fraud lawsuit. The Spanish High Court determined that Shakira did not commit tax fraud and ordered Spain's government to give her back the $70 million that was in lieu of that. Plus interest.
2: I'm
1: so
2: shocked.
1: What happened?
2: They couldn't prove that she didn't live, or she lived in Spain. She had to live in Spain a certain amount of time. I think it was like 183 days. I don't have it in front of me.
1: Uh-huh.
2: And they couldn't prove she was not there 183 days.
1: Oh.
2: And they had sued her for $70 million, which she paid.
1: Mm-hmm.
2: God bless her. I know where she gets $70 million. And now she's getting a check for $70 million back.
1: Wow.
0: Not bad.
1: It's incredible.
0: Lotto gave birth to her first child. And if you're wondering who the big D is, 21 Savage is the father. And he has energy. After 30 years of musical greatness, Aqua, the band, you know, for Barbie Girl, they finally called it quits.
2: Man, I never thought they'd break up.
0: I'm pausing out of respect.
1: They were still together?
0: The Smashing Pumpkins are hitting the road in September to celebrate the 30th anniversary of a big album of theirs. The reason I bring this up is not like we play Smashing Pumpkins. The lead singer, Billy Corgan, and he is a genius. He got hit with every damn bad genetic punch in the world. He went bald at an early age. He's as pasty as possible, and he played into it. He looks like a vampire. So if you're going to see the Smashing Pumpkins, it is led by a vampire.
2: Now he's an old vampire.
0: And the best kind.
2: Yeah.
0: Benny Blanco says he's not allowed to talk publicly about his love life with Selena Gomez. So you're allowed to show me stinky body parts, but you can't talk about the one thing we want to know about.
2: Well, thank God.
1: I know, it's probably stinky. And
2: first classy thing he's done, not talking about that.
1: Right?
2: I tell you, I'm a fan of his, though. I told you. After watching him, I totally changed my mind on him.
0: Okay.
2: He's very charismatic and likable.
0: This is Dave and Jimmy.
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12: Another windy, warm day, more like summer, with temperatures approaching 90. An isolated shower or storm this afternoon, but the best chance of rain and thunderstorms will come in tonight and linger into early Wednesday, cooler with periods of rain. Sunshine returns Thursday. I'm Storm Team 4 meteorologist Ben Gelber on the Morning Zoo.
0: 69 at the moment. Hi.
1: So pop-up showers possible tomorrow for Bruno in the Shoe before the concert.
0: Before the game time.
1: Looks like it's going to be dry in the 60s.
0: I don't know when you're throwing an entire stadium show. What time do the opening acts go?
2: I think Bruno goes at 8:45.
0: I'm talking about the openers go.
2: I think it's 7:45 or so. It's not an all-day festival or anything.
0: Really?
2: No.
0: Oh, then, okay, according to the forecast, we ought to be fine.
2: It's funny you mentioned that. You know what I was thinking yesterday? And I thought, I'm going to... Because I know he likes to get my suggestions. I'm going to tell Tyler Joseph this.
1: Oh, no.
2: If they do this stadium show, 21 mm-hmm. Pilots, and it sells out, which I believe it will,
1: mm-hmm.
2: they should do... You know how they do country festivals every freaking other week in the stadium as people we don't know?
0: It makes mm-hmm. money.
2: Right. They should do a 21 Pilot Fest or something like that. Every year, make it an annual event in the stadium where it literally starts at noon and ends with 21 Pilots as the closer. They can, because the reason I thought of that is their opener is Death Cab for Cutie, right?
1: Mm-hmm.
2: Not a big draw, but it's one of Tyler's favorite bands ever. He grew up listening to them. So almost as a favor to them, he's saying, come play the Shoe.
1: Mm-hmm.
2: They could do that for a 21 Pilot whatever they, 21 Pilot Palooza, whatever they want to call it. And they could invite their friends to play the stadium, and they could do it every year, and it would be huge.
1: Jimmy.
2: Might be a fun annual thing.
1: That is so good.
0: Well, why don't you get on your phone and start?
1: Yes.
2: I will, but maybe we'll wait till this show gets done.
1: Okay.
0: All right.
1: By the way, presale for that show is this morning
0: today
1: at 10. Yep, 21pilots.com.
0: I know. My daughter is on me like white on rice.
1: Zoo has...
2: Why on you?
0: She asked
2: me. No.
0: She asked me simply, do you think there are any promotional tickets that you could ask for?
1: Oh.
0: And I said, you can't count on that.
1: Right.
0: And then she looked me dead in the eye and said, well, who's going to pay for Emily? Because she can't. I mean, it could be $400 or $500.
1: Mm. Can Emily pay for Emily?
0: They're right now saving for building a house. So they're ditching all their
2: God, Dave's going to work till he's 80.
1: Yep.
0: So I'm on the hook.
2: So you're going to try to buy tickets
0: for whatever them bitches buy.
2: Oh,
1: got
2: my
1: it.
2: God.
1: Got it.
0: And I'm like, and when I asked our boss, is like, well, what's the ticket situation for the staff around here? And he goes, oh, we could be
2: a
0: good.
2: Beck.
0: Didn't commit.
2: No, the thing is, if you get it from the station, this is what I've learned over years. I'm going to be on line buying tickets at 10, too.
1: Mm-hmm.
2: You can typically get them eventually, but they're nosebleeds.
1: Oh, yeah.
2: They're not
0: no,
2: what you
0: they're
2: want.
0: No, they're not, Jimmy.
1: Can't depend on
0: the
1: it.
0: The tickets we give away today are absolutely
1: well,
0: prime
2: today
0: time.
2: Are good ones, but
1: yeah.
2: I mean,
1: yeah.
2: I'm talking
1: us,
2: last minute, Dave.
1: Yes.
0: You got to check all your lies.
1: Right, and you're not sure you're going to get them, and then you can't make plans
0: but
1: for
0: anyway,
1: it.
2: And they're not always nosebleeds.
1: So, no,
0: the pre-sale for the big fans or whoever got the email
1: yep.
0: go on sale later today.
1: Yes.
0: And we're done.
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8: Dave and Jimmy, this is Rando News. This is from flying around. This is the TSA. On social media, the TSA said, while you can't allow protein shakes any larger than 3.4 ounces, and 3.4 ounces is the size of my snot, you are free to bring as many rotisserie chickens as you can fit in your carry-on. This is the TSA talking, not me. So, people are calling that a challenge. No, I do not want you and your six rotisserie chickens and everybody else
9: chickens
8: stinking up the place. By the way, this is a fun quiz. The TSA has a what can I bring tool on their website. A few things that are allowed: whole watermelons, live lobsters in a clear, sealed, spill-proof container.
10: What?
8: Not a lot of protein shakes, but live fish and water. Frozen breast milk and ice packs in any quality as long as they're fully frozen at screening. Whole pies and cakes. Cremated remains in a screenable container. Bowling balls and bowling pins.
9: You're allowed to bring all that on an airplane.
8: Yes, the TSA says. I mean, within...
10: But not a full tube of toothpaste.
8: You can't... Or a protein shake.
10: Right.
8: Larger than 3.4 ounces. I can't tell you how small that is. Now, the best of late night from last night.
11: It is college graduation season. Of course, some graduation ceremonies are more prestigious than others. You know, it's tough when they introduce your commencement speaker with the, you know them from season 2 of MILF Manor? Hey, I saw that Instagram launched a new Snapchat-like feature called Instance that allows users to send disappearing photos. Now, please, just say nudes. Get this, the makers of Spam just announced that they are now selling hot dogs. Yeah, even the McRib is like, I wouldn't eat that.
8: Fallon, he's the only one who showed up. I think Colbert's off. Period.
9: Oh, is he done already?
8: I think he's done.
9: No, we'd have heard more.
10: And whatever happened with the Jimmy Kimmel fallout after calling Melania?
9: The widow,
10: Huh,
8: I'm going to circle back to the former story. We're going to talk about airlines. Allegiant Air has completed its takeover of an airline called Sun Country. The company could be the stand-in for Spirit. They seem to see the market acquiring other smaller airlines. And who knows? Maybe we're all going to all fly out of Rickenbacker one of these days.
10: Oh, I love Rickenbacker.
9: Really?
10: I flew Hooters Air out of Rickenbacker years ago. It's so easy.
9: Way down there.
8: It is easy.
10: Oh, it's so easy.
8: It is easy. I don't think there's any semblance of official anything there. It's kind of like you walk in and start asking people, like,
9: yeah,
8: do you know where this is? Pabst is ending production of Schlitz. So Schlitz, the beer owned by Pabst, is stopping. Schlitz, no longer.
10: I never heard of Schlitz.
8: Schlitz?
9: Oh, it's 70s beer.
8: When I was in college and you went to a Schlitz show, You know you were doing it on the cheap.
10: Like Natty Light.
8: It was a Milwaukee Tavern brewery. Once it was America's largest brewer. But no more. Pour one Schlitz out for a Schlitz. Doctors are reportedly walking away from their practices around the age of 48. 8 years earlier than before. This is a new trend based on the burnout of paperwork, amongst other things.
12: They were walking out at 56?
8: They're retiring at 48. They used to hold on longer.
12: Why only 56? Because they're so rich they don't need to work anymore.
8: This one says because they're... I can vouch for this. I see that in the practice I go to. Mm-hmm. There's two legitimate doctors. Mm-hmm. And the amount of paperwork they have to do and the amount of people they have to get in and out, it's kind of like a... I don't want to say slaughterhouse, but it was just trying to get as many people in.
10: But now AI is doing that paperwork.
12: It helps. Yeah. Scribe for them.
8: Not everybody has that yet.
12: They're all getting it now. Yeah. And
10: they ask for your permission first.
12: Problem is also the government payments are a lot less. Insurance, I should say, payments are a lot less now than they used to be.
8: New research continues to throw cold water on this long-standing idea that we need to go 10,000 steps a day to be healthy.
10: Oh,
8: the new science here, and again, is putting it around 8,8500 a day.
10: Oh.
8: That still ain't little. That's a lot of walking around.
10: How many do you get a day, Jimmy?
12: How many steps?
10: Yeah.
12: I don't know, how far is it from me to the bathroom? I do a lot when my back's fine.
10: I'm kidding.
12: Fine.
10: You work out all the time.
12: And I thought today was the day to work out again after like 3-4 weeks to give my back a break. What are you shaking your head no for over there?
10: Don't do it.
12: Olivia.
13: Because the setback is not worth it.
12: No, but no, I got to start working out again. And my back feels good again.
13: Okay.
12: And I thought today's the day, and I woke up this morning and it was so tight.
10: Yeah.
12: It's my bed.
10: But, yeah, probably. Working out is going to loosen that up.
12: Sometimes not.
8: Okay. I want to leave you on a good note. A new report found that littering and litter across America has declined 34%, about a third, since 2020.
10: Obvious.
8: With the average person's share dropping from 152 pieces of trash to just 96. That's still a lot of trash.
12: Average person, 96. Litters 96 times a year.
8: Now they do. We used to do 152 pieces. I don't know how they
12: litter 96 times.
10: No, never. But remember back in the day, people just would throw their bags of fast food out your window.
12: I did it once in front of you, but I was pissed, remember? Yeah.
8: Now, plastic litter has declined, but cardboard waste has risen because you're getting everything on your porch in a box.
10: That is recyclable.
8: Not many people make the next move.
10: Got it.
8: And then when you think you're doing it, then your wife sits there and goes, "You didn't break down the box." And I'm like, "F you, I'm taking it to a dumpster."
10: Oh, my husband never breaks it down.
8: Oh, and then you got to break that down.
12: Your husband doesn't break it down?
10: No.
12: Oh.
10: He throws away cereal boxes, doesn't break them down.
12: Oh, cereal was a little. I thought you meant like Amazon boxes.
10: No, he doesn't. He doesn't like Amazon. He's old school.
8: Hey,
12: get over
10: it. I want to go to the store.
8: Did you know? This is going back a bit. Big Bird almost died in space. The puppeteer named Carol Spinney, who played Big Bird, was invited to fly with NASA on the Challenger, so Big Bird...

0: WNCI, that is Olivia Dean completing our sweet jazz sounds for the hour. We're giving away 21 Pilots and Bruno Mars tickets, both of these events at the Horseshoe. Wow, we've come a long way. We'll play the Concert Casino 20-ish minutes.
1: Traffic's building a little more on 33 coming out of Fairfield County. We're slowing down out of Carroll and near Hill and Diley Road. I-70 West a little slower coming across 310. Watch for a disabled vehicle just west of 310 off to the right side. ODOT helping another disabled vehicle, 270 East just off 315. I'm Johnny Hill from the Total Traffic Center.
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3: Good morning, I'm Kelsey Webb, and here's what's happening on this Tuesday morning. The Columbus Zoo and Aquarium has unveiled a plan to build an upscale hotel on its property next to the entrances of the zoo and Zumbezi Bay. Further plans also call for a new aquarium. Columbus City Council is scaling back its proposal on how much land will be used near McCoy Park for our new pro women's soccer team. That decision to use the park for a training facility canceled previous plans to upgrade it for the local community. Columbus City Schools has announced plans to spend $60 million on summer improvements, including building upgrades and safety enhancements. That money for the work is coming from the district's capital budget. An 11-year-old girl has died 2 days after being struck by a vehicle on Hilliard Rome Road. The incident happened when the girl attempted to cross near an intersection against a don't walk signal. Police in Powell arrested the owner of a local spa yesterday on charges of promoting prostitution and money laundering at K Spa on North Liberty Street. A spa near Dublin was shut down earlier this week on similar charges. And a former CODA employee has admitted to stealing more than $13,000 from the agency by changing payroll records. In sports, the Clippers host Louisville starting tonight, and the Cavs face the Knicks in Game 1 of the East Finals. Storm Team 4 meteorologist Ben Gelber says partly sunny near 90 today with late-night strong storms possible. The rain moves out tomorrow morning and highs only in the upper 60s. And that's what's happening on this Tuesday morning. I'm Kelsey Webb on WNCI.
0: Dave and Jimmy, happy Tuesday. You are looking live at Ohio Stadium. The Horseshoe seems to be the go-to music place anymore. We'll do celebrity news now, but then we're going to open up the Concert Casino. Both of our prizes today, Bruno Mars, 21 Pilots, both playing at that new concert event, the Big Effin' Stadium.
4: You're right. Both Ohio Stadium shows.
5: No, they're huge.
0: It just dawned upon you.
5: So exciting.
0: All right, now Jimmy Jam and celebrity news.
4: All right, Pete Davidson is bracing for a lawsuit from his model woman.
5: Baby mama.
4: Yep, that he had a baby with. Man, what a bad timing, bro. Bruh. To have a baby and then like split up, like

0: months later.
1: Yeah, same with Megan Fox and Machine Gun Kelly.
0: I know, but I think they're still kind of on and off, aren't they?
1: Yeah, yeah. But how is this woman's alleging he's not paying any child support and he's not present and he's
0: right.
1: saying he's
0: and his rep
1: fully
0: is saying,
1: financial.
0: Yeah. I'm kind of believing him on this.
1: Me
0: I don't
1: too.
0: Know why, aren't you?
1: Yeah.
0: I mean, it's...
1: I just can't imagine. He's such a family guy.
2: I'm not a lawyer, but as a legal matter, if you go to a trial, there's going to be evidence one way or the other.
0: Well, or unless she's just trying to, like you said, get a settlement out of him just so he avoids all the hassle.
2: Doing a Justin Baldoni or a Blake Lively.
1: Mm-hmm.
2: Just all the smoke in the world for a solid year, and then 2 minutes before game time, they all close it down.
0: Boy, they look like brother and sister.
1: No, they don't.
0: They do!
1: Pete Davidson in a Playboy model.
0: You want to come over and look at what I'm looking
1: at? They just have dark hair.
0: They both have real thin eyebrows, dark hair. Tell me if you saw these two, you wouldn't say, oh, that could be brother, sister.
1: Okay, without her makeup.
0: Thank you. Their eyes look a little bit like each other, don't they?
1: Yeah.
0: They look just like each other.
2: Okay, Jimmy, you proved your point.
1: They don't look just like each other. They look a little alike. There.
0: Right. Ah. Except she has huge knockers and his are only moderate sized. So anyway.
2: Knockers. Write that down, Olivia.
1: So
2: we dragged that one back
1: in. Yeah. You haven't said that in a long time.
0: Yabos. Tickets for tonight's Madison Square Garden game with the Cavs and the Knicks are selling for over $30,000. For the next game, game two, they're over $35,000 on SeatGeek. Not all of them, but that means courtside.
1: The good ones.
0: Yeah.
1: $30,000.
2: And SeatGeek, you're getting the ultimate screw job.
1: Huh.
2: It's popular plus whatever they want to charge.
0: So we know Dak Prescott had his wedding called off the last second. Remember?
1: Yes. Cheating allegations.
0: Yep. She said ongoing infidelity issues, which that's what the NFL is.
2: Legally cheating.
0: It should be.
2: Why don't you just call it cheating?
0: It shouldn't be the NFL. It should be the OII, ongoing infidelity issues. Anyway, last weekend he was seen snuggling up with Caitlin Rance. She was a bridesmaid.
1: That's disgusting. Absolutely disgusting. And though a former fiance found this all out while they were on their joint bachelorette trip, I think.
0: Well, it's when she ended it. We don't know if she found out about this particular girl.
1: She's nasty.
0: What he's doing?
1: Yeah.
0: Unless it's true love.
1: Well, don't go in public
0: for a while. So, who would you rather date? Kylie Jenner or Kendall Jenner?
1: Kendall, 1,000%.
0: Right, goes without saying. Do I have a third
1: she's
0: option?
1: She's not as thirsty.
0: You don't even have the first two options. What do you mean?
2: No, I do.
0: Anyway, there was a big double date in L.A. Saturday night that turned a lot of heads. It was Kylie and Timothy Chalamet, Kendall and Jacob what's his name?
3: Jacob Elordi.
0: Elordi. What's he from?
3: He's from Euphoria.
0: Oh, he is?
3: Yes, he's Nate Jacobs.
0: Is he the husband?
3: Yes.
0: In the wedding and everything? The guy got his toe cut off?
3: Yes.
0: Oh.
2: Jeez.
0: Well, that won't last long. She's just with him because he's the it guy then, because that's a hot show right now.
2: You're listening to Jimmy realize information in real time.
0: I didn't know that.
1: Those are two high-profile actors. I had no idea.
0: Yeah. Paris Hilton has gone brunette.
1: Ew.
0: It's ooh.
1: Yeah. I mean, it never works. I've tried.
0: No, I know. We've seen.
1: Oh, it was terrible. Disgusting.
2: No, that's your natural color.
1: Oh, gross. Mousy dishwater brown blonde.
2: You're beautiful regardless.
1: Oh, it's disgusting. I hate my hair color. And Taylor Swift, she never colors her hair. It's so mousy. No, good for her.
0: It is mousy.
1: I respect it, but I'm so surprised.
0: Yours? It looks really nice today.
1: What are you trying to say?
0: Yours is a little darker than normal.
1: Yeah, I'm trying to...
0: Go mousy? Everything you've just criticized?
1: Not at all. I get a lot of highlights. I'm just trying to get a few more low lights so that I don't have to pay $200 every 8 weeks.
0: Oh, whatever.
1: Thanks for asking.
0: I'm just curious. You're sitting there slamming all these girls with these dark hair and your hair's getting a little dark. For you, that hair's dark.
1: I have a ton of bleach in my hair, though.
0: Really?
1: Taylor has none.
0: Yeah.
1: Yes.
0: Do you bleach your hair, Olivia?
1: Yeah.
0: All right.
1: We all do, man. You got to. It's mousy.
0: And Jungkook has launched a clothing line with Calvin Klein.
1: Huh.
0: Oh, we're not done.
2: You're not done. I was pausing for just how long beautician-magician conversations would go.
0: I need a beautician for my mom's hair for the next 3 weeks.
2: Oh.
1: Okay. Come over your house?
0: No.
1: You should.
0: Should what?
1: Come over your house.
0: She loves going to the salon.
1: Oh, okay.
0: Back off.
2: Is this an official offer?
1: Save time.
0: I'm just saying. I'm throwing it out there. I wasn't planning on it. But if you want to beautify my mama.
2: For money, right?
0: Yes.
2: Not for on-air mentions.
1: No.
2: I always worry about you.
0: Jimmy at DaveAndJimmy.com. Guess what they're going to announce today? That the 2030 Super Bowl, three short years away, because this will be the 27 this year, will be in Nashville.
2: Okay.
1: Really?
0: I mean, coming back up north, kids.
1: Huh.
0: And then you know Cleveland's coming at soon after that.
2: It's still cold. I mean, Nashville.
0: That'll be cold. Well, they do have a new stadium.
2: I mean, not like 1 foot of snow, burr, negative temperatures, but it will be cold.
0: Freezing. I don't know anything about the Nashville new stadium. Is it a dome?
1: No,
0: and I love where their old stadium was, right off of Broadway.
1: Oh.
0: Remember?
1: Yeah.
0: You're just in Nashville. Were you just there?
1: I was just in Nashville.
0: Did you go downtown
1: 2 days
0: at all?
1: Ago.
0: Strip?
1: No, I was in a suburb of Brentwood.
0: No.
1: Okay.
0: No fun.
1: Thank you.
0: And people die in Brentwood, as we know.
1: No.
0: Lionel. OJ.
1: That was Brentwood?
0: Yeah, Brentwood, California.
1: California?
0: Yes! Lionel Messi. Who's he?
2: Lionel?
1: The soccer star.
2: Lionel is...
0: Richie.
2: Yeah.
0: Anyway, you can go get a stand-up inflatable version of Lionel Messi, a 10-foot lighted version inflatable at Lowe's online right now to celebrate 10-foot Lionel Messi.
2: He's only 5 foot tall.
1: For the World Cup.
0: And if you go to Hot Topic, you get a 10-foot Lionel Richie inflatable. I'll put that in my yard.
2: You know, if I was throwing a party, I would go with Lionel Richie.
0: Who wouldn't? Lionel Richie in your yard? Wouldn't that be hilarious?
1: Oh, my God.
0: I'd do that on one side and Dolly Parton on the other side. What the F is going on here?
2: I would make his head made of cheese, and I would invite people to dip crackers in it all day long.
0: Lionel Richie?
2: Lionel Richie.
0: Like the old 70s Lionel for the giant fro from Commodores, the sunglasses.
2: Your time is done.
0: All right.
2: Our next break will feature you. We've got to make sure the phones work. And the Concert Casino. Bruno Mars tickets, 21 Pilots tickets. This is Dave and Jimmy.
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6: Another windy, warm day, more like summer, with temperatures approaching 90. An isolated shower or storm this afternoon, but the best chance of rain and thunderstorms will come in tonight and linger into early Wednesday, cooler with periods of rain. Sunshine returns Thursday. I'm Storm T4 meteorologist Ben Gelber on the Morning Zoo.
2: I wouldn't call yet for the tickets. We still have things to do. I'll tell you when to call. I looked at the hour-by-hour forecast tomorrow. If you are going to Bruno Mars, it's going to rain noonish to two-ish, and then that's it.
1: Yay!
2: As of this moment.
1: It's going to be cooler, 60s.
2: Yeah, by the time Bruno says, you know, that's locked out of heaven. Good night, everybody. It's going to be about, like, 58 degrees.
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1: The zoo has unveiled a plan to build an upscale hotel on its property, 130 rooms, and a plan for a new aquarium eventually. This is a long-term growth plan.
2: But this
1: near the entrances of the zoo in Zumbezi Bay.
0: This is a Kelsey parking lot.
1: Yeah.
2: This is a plan.
1: Yeah, they need a developer, contractor, all of that.
2: Okay.
1: Yeah.
0: You know what? They probably figure they never fill up the entire park. That's a giant parking lot there. They're probably like, we don't fill this thing up even on a big day.
1: Yeah.
0: Go to the back where it's empty, throw a hotel up.
1: Sure.
0: Also, it's a good idea.
1: I do too. Police in Powell arrested the owner of a local spa for prostitution, money laundering, human trafficking. This was the K Spa on North Liberty Street, and then a spa near Dublin raided earlier this week for similar charges. Prostitution. A car crash that killed two Cleveland area men is the focus of a new Netflix documentary. You guys have been talking about this off the air. It's called The Crash. This was from 2022 when a teen girl rammed her car full speed into a building, killing her boyfriend and his friend. And
0: she did it intentionally, right?
1: Yeah.
0: Or no?
1: Yeah. I mean, well.
0: And she was in the car,
1: she
0: too.
1: She says no. Yeah. So she got seriously hurt.
0: So she had her seatbelt on and they didn't.
1: Yeah. And they both died. She's serving a life sentence. And her lawyers argue that she has some condition where she blacked out beforehand.
0: How do we know?
1: Yeah.
0: Do you know something about this, Livy? You're shaking your head a lot.
7: Yes, I went on a deep dive when I saw this documentary come out, and when I watched the documentary, I just have a lot of strong opinions.
0: What's your opinion? Why do we think she did it intentionally?
7: Because the like report from the car said that her acceleration was like constant, you know, like her foot never like let off the acceleration. And it's like, I feel
0: why
7: like
0: couldn't that be medical?
7: Well, because I mean, if she blacked out...
0: What were the underlying conditions? Was she pissed at him? Did she hate her boyfriend?
7: Yeah, well, there was, like, text messages where she was like, I'm going to crash my car with you in it and stuff like that.
0: Oh, well, hello. You didn't leave off that part out.
7: Well, exactly. But then everyone...
0: She said, I'm going to crash my car and kill you. Yeah. Well, I forgot to say that.
1: She had threatened that before.
0: In a text message.
1: Yes.
0: See ya.
1: Right. And if you had a medical emergency, your foot wouldn't stay on the pedal.
0: Well, she sent a text message, I'm going to kill you in my car.
1: Yeah. So yeah, go watch that. That's fun.
0: That sounds, what's it on Netflix?
1: The Crash. Netflix.
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0: ads. Oh, come on. I'm trying to do a job here.
1: Oh, sorry.
0: In the background, Kelsey lifts her arm so Jimmy could smell her pit.
1: He accused me of having BO. It's just my coffee. She stunk. I don't have BO, so then I had to prove it.
0: Do you understand?
1: I'm very clean.
0: Difficult it is to keep my concentration on this thing. Okay. Dave and Jimmy, I know. I'm questioning my life's choices.
1: Yep.
0: This is Dave Kalin, Jimmy Jam, and Kelsey Webb. This is the Concert Casino. Let's open up the Concert Casino. We're going to play Blackjack for 21 Pilots or Bruno Mars. This is Susan.
2: Hi, Susan. How are you?
1: Susan.
3: I'm good. How is everybody there?
1: Aw, we love you.
2: We're so good, and we're playing Blackjack. Yes. We're playing 21. All you got to do is win one hand.
1: Okay.
2: You get to go to either one of those concerts, all right?
3: Okay.
2: Which one are you going to pick if you win?
3: Oh, gosh, I don't know.
2: Okay, well, we'll cross that bridge.
3: I like them both so much.
2: And you might not even get there, so let's see what happens.
1: Oh, gosh.
2: She might not.
0: Well, thanks for pointing that out there, Bob Barker.
4: Yeah. I'm the dealer. What will you pick?
0: Here in the Showcase Showdown, you might lose everything.
4: It's exciting.
2: I'm the dealer. I'm the house. Let's go, Susan. So your first card is a 5. My card is down. Your first card is, or second card is a 3.
1: Mm.
2: And I have a 7. So you have an 8 against my 7. Would you like a hit?
3: Yes.
1: Of course
2: you would. And you have another 5. You have 13 against my 7.
1: Oh, that's tough.
2: This ain't good for you, Susan. Uh-huh. You want another hit?
3: What do you have?
2: I have 7 showing, and you have 13.
1: Oh.
0: Choices.
1: Ouch.
3: What would you do if you went to the casino, Jimmy?
2: I would hit that in the casino for sure.
1: You would?
2: Yes. You're not gonna hit that.
3: Okay.
2: All right. So you got 13 and another 5. You have an 18.
1: Yeah, yeah.
2: Against my 7. Now you're hoping I flip a 10. So I'm going to flip my down card. You ready? You ready?
3: Yes.
2: You ready?
3: Yes.
2: 10. You beat me 18 to 17.
1: It was really, really
2: good job. You played
1: exciting.
2: It right.
0: Balloons are falling from the ceiling.
1: Can she even ask for your advice?
3: I can see them. They're falling here, too.
0: Okay, Susan, what do you want?
3: Oh, gosh. I can't decide. So because I played Blackjack to 21, I'm going to take 21 Pilots.
0: That's fine. Hang on a second. I hope you have a great time. 21 Pilots tickets, they go on sale today if you had some pre-order scheme going.
2: Sign up for their
1: website. Should I do that? Yeah.
2: I did it.
1: Is it too late? No.
2: Do you still do it?
1: Okay.
0: We're just going to clear this. Dave and Jimmy, hi, what's your name? Another 21 Pilots fan. Dave and Jimmy, hi, what's your name?
5: Hi, this is Gabrielle.
0: Gabrielle, would you be okay with Bruno Mars tickets?
5: I prefer 21 Pilots, but I'll go for them, yeah.
2: Okay, that's all we got. You're playing for Bruno Mars.
0: You can't prefer for Squat right now. Do you want to go to Bruno Mars or not?
2: But if you win, you'll go to the show?
5: Absolutely.
2: Of course you will. Let's go. Here we go, Gabrielle. Here we go, Gabby. Playing Blackjack. You have a 6. My card is down. You have a 2. I have a 6. You have an 8 against my 6. Would you like a hit?
5: Yeah.
2: Nothing to lose, of course. You got a 4, so you have a 12 against my 6. This is a tricky position to be in, because I have the worst card you can have. But do you want to hit the 12 against the 6?
5: Yeah.
2: Okay. See what happens. You got a queen. I would not have hit that. So you busted. Sorry.
1: Mm. That was a tough one.
5: I'm terrible with math.
2: I'm sorry. Dealer has a 6. That's the worst card you can have. So you sit.
0: Gabby, we will have other 21 Pilot opportunities.
2: I don't want either way. I'd have 19. All right.
0: So it's just not now.
1: We'll see her tomorrow. We're closing down.
2: Casino's closed, everybody. It's Christmas Day.
0: Just my gut feels that the rush right now is for 21 Pilots tickets, and we have to beg people to Bruno Mars. Like, hey.
2: She said
1: abso-freaking-lutely.
2: Abso-freaking-lutely, Bruno Mars.
1: Yeah.
2: Who doesn't want to go to Bruno Mars when it's 90 degrees? It's going to be awesome.
1: It's 60.
2: Is it going to be 60 tomorrow?
0: No, tomorrow for game time will be actually nice jacket weather.
2: I've only
1: said that like 13 times.
2: I am not wearing pants to Bruno Mars. Okay. I've always said that.
0: Oh, please. I'd like to see you.
2: I don't wear pants to concerts.
0: Oh, frog God. Marched out of the horseshoe, arrested for not wearing
1: Gross.
0: Pants.
2: No, I mean, I'm not wearing long
1: you
2: pants.
1: Want to wear,
2: I wear shorts.
1: I get that's it. No.
0: Local DJ wears the wrong thing.
1: All of us have to change our slutty outfits, too, you know?
2: Oh, man.
0: This is Dave and Jimmy.
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7: With Dave and Jimmy.
2: So you're not going to hooch it out tomorrow?
1: I'm going to try, but I don't want to be cold.
2: You got to do it in jeans?
1: Oh, for sure. Pants, long sleeves, for sure. Jacket.
0: And now for something completely different. Jimmy, this morning, told me that he's been working on a website. He put up his own website, which blows my mind. I've checked it out. It works. Why did you do it? What is it?
2: Well, this is, it's called WNCIBrunch.com. That's the website. That until we post it on our socials, we'll have links there for you, too. We are throwing a sing-along brunch at Yogi's Hard Road in less than 2 weeks. It's going to be not this Sunday, the next one. Sunday, May 31st.
1: Woo!
2: And you got to get tickets to get in because it'll sell out. So, and it's going to be fun. You get goodie bags and free. You get a mimosa with your ticket and glow sticks. All the stuff you see online. Because everyone's seen this stuff online now. Mm-hmm. It's for you women.
1: Mm-hmm.
2: So Kelsey will be there.
1: Oh, gosh. I've already gone to one of these events. They're going viral across the country.
2: Yeah.
1: And it is so much fun to just be with a group of women and not worry about men looking at you or, you know, trying to find a guy. You're just with women. You're having a blast.
0: Except for Jimmy.
1: And you're singing all the... Yeah, well, he's by default. He has to be there. But you're singing all these classics. You're looking at the lyrics on the screens. It's
2: going to be fun. So anyway,
1: and
2: if you want to go, for now, go to WNCIBrunch.com. We'll put it up in the socials here in just a few minutes, actually. But yeah, get together, dance, go crazy. It's a Sunday fun day, sing along. It's going to be so much fun. And Columbus finally has a big one coming.
1: Yep.
0: That's cool. And I hope you go. I just wanted. I applaud you for putting up a website.
2: Oh, I know.
0: Out of nowhere.
1: Yeah, this has been so much work for Jimmy.
2: Because I don't know what I'm doing.
1: Oh,
0: no.
1: The
0: website looks all right.
2: I hope it all works.
0: I mean, it's not. It's not Minecraft. You didn't have to get into code.
2: For me, it was Minecraft. I had to move domains around and do this and that. And
0: oh,
2: I don't
0: you had
2: know
0: to
2: what
0: forward
2: doing.
0: A domain?
2: Yes.
0: You had to get into its actual numbers?
2: That's what I did originally. Then I got frustrated and I had to just buy another domain on the site I was using. And
1: oh, boy.
0: Because I had to put a lot of, for our syndicated thing, I had to put some things up. And then the company wanted to own them. So I had to bounce everything I did to the company stuff. And that was
2: it's a pain in the ass, dude.
0: Yeah.
2: Yeah. So anyways, I learned a lot.
0: There's singing and brunch to come. We'll take a break. You've got celebrity news after.
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2: Good morning, I'm Kelsey Webb, and here's what's happening on this Tuesday morning. The Columbus Zoo and Aquarium has unveiled a plan to build an upscale hotel on its property next to the entrances of the zoo and Zumbezi Bay. Further plans also call for a new aquarium. Columbus City Council is scaling back its proposal on how much land will be used near McCoy Park for our new pro women's soccer team. That decision to use the park for a training facility canceled previous plans to upgrade it for the local community. Columbus City Schools has announced plans to spend $60 million on summer improvements, including building upgrades and safety enhancements. That money for the work is coming from the district's capital budget. An 11-year-old girl has died 2 days after being struck by a vehicle on Hilliard Rome Road. The incident happened when the girl attempted to cross near an intersection against a don't walk signal. Police in Powell arrested the owner of a local spa yesterday on charges of promoting prostitution and money laundering at K Spa on North Liberty Street. A spa near Dublin was shut down earlier this week on similar charges. And a former CODA employee has admitted to stealing more than $13,000 from the agency by changing payroll records. In sports, the Clippers host Louisville starting tonight, and the Cavs face the Knicks in Game 1 of the East Finals. Storm Team 4 meteorologist Ben Gelber says partly sunny near 90 today with late-night strong storms possible. The rain moves out tomorrow morning and highs only in the upper 60s. And that's what's happening on this Tuesday morning. I'm Kelsey Webb on WNCI.
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4: All right, this is kind of sad. Brad Pitt did not go to his daughter's graduation over the weekend. She graduated from Spelman College in Atlanta. They have some famous... Did Oprah go there? They have some famous alumni. I can't figure out who they are. Dive on that, would you, Olivia? Anyway, so his daughter, Zahara, graduated. And they said when she went across the stage... Zahara Jolie, not even Jolie Pitt anymore. She dropped his name. He didn't even go to her college graduation.
2: It's really, really sad.
4: Isn't it?
3: You know, if a lot of kids did that, if there's an absentee father or mother, I think you should do that. I think that's empowering.
2: I'd be Kelsey Hume.
4: She was adopted in 2025.
3: Okay.
4: So.
2: As a baby.
4: Yep. Did you find famous alum Spelman?
5: Yeah. Alice Walker. Marion Wright Edelman. I don't know these people.
4: Not quite the Oprah level, is it?
2: Wait, who was Oprah's boyfriend?
3: Stedman.
2: Maybe that's what you're thinking of.
4: Instead of Spelman?
2: Yeah.
4: I don't know, maybe. I don't know.
3: Are we trying to knock ourselves off our own
2: game?
3: It
2: is an HBCU, historically black college.
4: Harry Styles kicked off his tour opening night, and Zoe Kravitz was there with a giant ring on her finger. Kind of came out of nowhere, didn't
2: it? I want to see that ring, yeah.
4: Did you marry Lenny? It's Lenny Kravitz's daughter, right?
2: Mm-hmm.
4: Right. He seems like a dude who would beat your ass. I would not marry Lenny Kravitz.
2: No. He is so nice.
3: Oh, no. He's a peace and love guy.
4: Really?
2: Oh, he is besties with Jason Momoa, who dated Zoe.
4: Jason Momoa seems like he'd beat my ass.
2: Lisa Bonet. They're all friends. They're all cool with each other. He's awesome.
3: Lenny
2: guy.
3: Kravitz would like a blunt and a guitar.
2: That's it.
3: Peace, he's love, happy. And understanding.
4: Doesn't seem ever happy.
3: He played Buckeye Lake. I went to it.
4: Buckeye Lake?
3: Long time ago.
4: Lenny Kravitz?
3: Whoa. Lenny Kravitz. He was the headliner at a night at WOMAD, the Peter Gabriel tour, for a long time ago.
4: He was like the next coming of Jimi Hendrix for a while.
3: Oh, He was great.
4: Isn't he a great guitar player?
3: Great. Well, his music's great. I don't know.
2: That group of people to me is so beautiful. Jason Momoa, Lisa Bonet, Zoe Kravitz, Lenny Kravitz, Harry Styles. Like, the beauty goals, in my opinion.
4: Harry Styles doesn't really fit in with the first four you named. They all seem laid back, kind of.
2: Grungy.
4: Yeah.
2: Yeah, you're right.
4: I don't know. Jungkook has launched a clothing line with Calvin Klein. Boy, those BTS boys are really cashing on everything they can right now. I don't blame them. Paris Hilton has gone brunette. Shock.
2: Did we see it?
4: I did.
2: Oh, it's
4: not
2: fine.
4: Great. Not great.
2: It's hard to go from blonde to brown, man.
4: Tell me about that.
2: I've tried it so many times.
4: Yeah. There, a Guinness World Record was set. Remember yesterday we were talking about the person who crowd surfed at Sonic Temple and coated the crowd with diarrhea when she was going across.
2: Unfortunately.
4: Yes. Well, there's a new world record, the oldest person to crowd surf. She was 99 years old in 274 days, almost 100. They strapped her. They call her the gangster granny. They strapped her to a board and passed her around the crowd. She didn't even know what was happening. She thought she was in the hospital. Not funny, though?
3: Back to the Sonic Temple thing. You said you read that online, but, I mean, have we heard anything more?
4: I got it from
3: this?
4: A person who was there.
2: Yeah, a friend said it to him.
4: Yeah.
2: Who saw it.
6: That should be the number one story in America.
4: How is it not? Yeah,
2: I know.
6: Is that not the number one story in America?
4: We need some pictures or vid for that to really
6: Come
4: hit the...
6: on!
2: Please.
4: That should be national news.
6: Because when you told me that, I was like, no!
4: Maybe it was only a little. They said that she sprayed the crowd.
6: Okay.
4: So it was like a skunk. She just had that. What?
2: Maybe it was just a shart, not
4: Yeah, but maybe
2: she's
4: that natural reaction. Oh, my God, someone's grabbing me. Eat that.
3: All right, when we come back, I wouldn't call it Name That Tune. We're going to call this an exhibition of skill.
2: Oh, no.
3: It's like the WWE. They're really athletic, but it's not really a game. It's predetermined. You're going to take on, because of the temperatures, the 60s, the 70s, and the 80s.
4: Mm. I can do it,
3: My
4: I think.
3: Money says he's going to nail them all. It's 20 songs.
4: Oh, I don't think I'll get them all.
3: No, I think we'll all be amazed. This is Dave and Jimmy.
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3: Leon Thomas will be playing the horseshoe along with Bruno Mars and Anderson .Paak. I'm going to make a prediction. Anderson will be up there. They'll sing some Zoke songs. And who knows? Leon, give Leon a microphone. Let him sing too.

0: WNCI, Leon Thomas and Mutt. This is important. And I can only rely on the technical prowess of my iPhone. Tomorrow, it'll rain noonish to two-ish. Noonish to two-ish. And that should be the end of it. Two-ish. China. Noon to two-ish rain, but since it's an evening afternoon show, you get...
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9: 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Today will be another hot day, but it will ease up tomorrow. But today, hot.

0: Jimmy. I'm not going to call this Name That Tune, but it is Name That Tune. I think this is more a demonstration of skill. This is an exhibition of amazing musical talent. No pressure, Jimmy.
1: Okay.
0: Ooh. Here's the premise. Today, one of the few days you're going to see temperatures in the 60s, 70s, and 80s. Whoa. So these songs are from the 60s, 70s, and 80s.
1: Am I naming that tune?
0: You're going to name these songs, and you're going to name them on 1 second because that good. No, you're that good.
2: You're
0: going to
2: kill it.
0: You're going to kill it.
1: I don't know.
2: Gee whiz.
1: Oh, okay, let me shut up. Focus. Let me focus.
0: Kelsey,
1: okay.
0: Do me a favor. Knock down it. How many he gets. 1 second. The 60s.
1: Satisfaction, Rolling Stones.
0: You are right. Mm. 60s. Now the 70s.
1: Hotel California, Eagles.
0: Two for two. This is from the 70s. Hotel California from the Eagles. 80s.
1: Aha, Take on Me.
2: Wow.
0: You motorboat son.
2: Wow.
0: Three for three. Back to the 60s.
2: Satisfaction?
1: Want to hold your hand, Beatles.
2: Fine.
0: Don't get in his way. The genius is working. What's this for? Yeah, I want to hold your hand. 60s Beatles.
3: Oh, yeah.
0: Okay. Mm-hmm. 70s.
1: Imagine John Lennon.
0: See, this is a feat of skill.
2: I can get those, but not
0: a feat of skill.
2: As quick as you.
0: And I'd also like to proudly say, none of these songs are in our format.
2: Right.
0: 60s, 70s, and 80s. We don't even touch. 80s.
1: Billie Jean.
0: Wow. Why did you think you wouldn't get this?
1: I don't know. What
0: I wasn't going to give you obscure
1: 60s
0: stuff.
1: Are tough.
2: You are a savant. Like
0: okay. 60s.
1: Respect Aretha Franklin.
0: Of course it was, or I wouldn't be playing the song.
3: What you want, baby, I got what you need.
0: Okay.
3: No,
0: I'm sorry, this is weird. 70s.
1: Superstition, Stevie Wonder.
2: Oh,

0: to be funky, and you are absolutely 100% 80s.
1: Sweet Child of Mine, Guns N' Roses.
0: Unstoppable. Unstoppable. All right. Tricky. 60s. Darling.
1: You Send Me Sam Cooke.
2: Darling, you send me.
0: Okay. Can you acknowledge that there hasn't been a conversation between us?
3: No.
0: I did not alert him to these songs. In fact, I wanted him to die like a dog.
3: Yeah.
0: Okay. You are killing it. All right. So, 70s.
1: I Will Survive. Gloria Gaynor.
0: Okay. All right. All right. Which
1: has a chaperone.
0: Except one's a pink one. All right, this might be the hardest one because the album version I have here is the only version that exists.
1: Right.
0: And you are used to the single version.
1: Right.
0: This is the 80s.
1: With or Without You, You Too.
3: Oh, my God.
0: The radio edit starts here.
1: Oh, the bass.
0: Yeah. All right, to the 60s.
1: It's another Doc of Bay, Otis Redding.
0: How many's he got?
3: 10, 11, 13 for 13.
0: Holy crap.
1: I'll miss one.
0: Okay, this at is least. From the 70s. Different mix. It's got a count out at the beginning. Okay, I'll give you the off.
1: This is 70s? Oh, this is Freak Out. Cheek, chick, cheek.
0: Chick.
1: Yeah.
0: You're killing it. All right, 80s.
1: Everybody Wants to Rule the World, Tears of Fears.

0: RCI Columbus. I don't know for a fact, but if Bruno and Anderson don't break this song out tomorrow, I will be disappointed. But I also won't be there. We have a pair of tickets to Bruno Mars at the bottom of the hour.
1: Careful if you're entering 71 North off of I-70 downtown. Got a report of a vehicle that overturned south of East Broad Street. Expect delays off of 70, especially 70 West. 71 North, 70 East, heavy merging into downtown. 270 heavier from 161 towards Westerville. I'm Johnny Hill from the Total Traffic Center.
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3: Good morning, I'm Kelsey Webb, and here's what's happening on this Tuesday morning. The Columbus Zoo and Aquarium has unveiled a plan to build an upscale hotel on its property next to the entrances of the zoo and Zumbezi Bay. Columbus City Council is scaling back its proposal on how much land will be used near McCoy Park for our new pro-women's soccer team. That decision to use the park for a training facility canceled previous plans to upgrade it for the local community. Columbus City Schools has announced plans to spend $60 million on summer improvements, including building upgrades and safety enhancements. Police in Powell arrested the owner of a local spa yesterday on charges of promoting prostitution and money laundering at K Spa on North Liberty Street. A spa near Dublin was shut down earlier this week on similar charges. In sports, the Clippers host Louisville starting tonight. The Cavs face the Knicks in game one of the East Finals. Storm Team 4 meteorologist Ben Galber says partly sunny near 90 today with late night strong storms possible. And that's what's happening on this Tuesday morning. I'm Kelsey Webb on WNCI.
0: Dave and Jimmy, happy Tuesday. This is Dave Kalin, Jimmy Jam, and Kelsey Webb. Formerly regionally famous radio disc jockeys. Formerly. We're here for, well, three reasons here. You're going to get celebrity news now. Kelsey will have her break, and then Bruno Mars tickets bottom of the hour. Now, what you got there, music savant?
4: Let's talk about some legal stuff first.
0: I love that.
4: Okay. Well, truck driver was sentenced to 13 years in prison. Why? He tried to smuggle $8 million worth of cocaine in a shipment of Kim Kardashian's Skims.
3: That's pretty good.
4: She was not implicated in the scheme. So, in September, some Border Patrol guards stopped this delivery truck crossing into England. It says crossing into England from Europe. Well, England's kind of in Europe. I was as stupid as that.
3: Is there border control?
0: Well, then, like, the channel they're going from France to... Well, it's really not a

0: Managed England.
1: An X-ray of the driver's cargo uncovered 200 pounds of Bolivian cocaine.
2: In
1: that's the best, as you guys know.
2: Oh, yeah.
0: Oh, as we all know.
1: Meanwhile, this isn't really sleaze, but a lot of women thought he was hot. Luigi Mangione. Who is he?
2: Luigi Mangione, the CEO healthcare murderer.
1: Yes. Chuck Mangione's son.
0: I know, allegedly. But come on.
2: Oh, it's so obvious.
1: Anyway, so yesterday, a judge ruled that the gun in the notebook that was seized in the McDonald's when they arrested him cannot be used as evidence in trial.
2: Because they didn't have a warrant.
0: Which is odd.
1: Right.
0: Yeah, well, you're also running after a real-time murder suspect on the loose.
2: Yes.
1: He had a loaded magazine, his passport, wallet, all that stuff he can't use in court. Why? Because they were in a McDonald's and a cop said, hey, I got his gun?
0: Yeah. Well,
1: you went into his backpack without him asking?
0: Well fortunately, yeah.
2: He didn't have a warrant.
0: 10,000 other pounds of evidence here.
1: I know.
0: Don't worry, he's not wiggling out of it.
2: Right. I mean, if he has a gun in his backpack, you can't search it without a warrant?
1: Sometimes I hate our laws.
2: Yeah.
1: Like people who get off on a technicality when you know they're guilty of sin. He won't get off. But it made me cringe just to see him happy for a second in court.
2: Mm-hmm.
1: Yeah, we won this one. Shut up.
2: Yeah, and the Murdoch case, too. Same thing, a technicality. And now he's not accused of murder, the South Carolina murderer.
1: Well, now he's got a chance to... Well, now they're trying to go for the death penalty. They didn't have the death penalty before.
2: Mm-hmm.
1: Now they're going to retry him again and go for the death penalty.
2: Mm-hmm.
1: And I'm like, isn't it enough? Just leave him in there forever.
2: Yeah.
1: I would hate that more than death, wouldn't you?
2: Yes.
1: Unless... Why do people not want the death penalty when they're in prison for life?
2: Because death is final.
1: Yeah. So is being in a cell with some dude all your life.
2: I don't know. Just make friends, find some hobbies, sleep a lot. Yeah, I don't know.
1: Your whole life.
2: No, it's terrible, but I don't think death
0: is. We are not the people to ask about this.
1: I know.
0: This is a large question.
1: Well, whenever I'm thinking of killing somebody, I sit back and think, oh, wait a minute. What am I going to do in prison the rest of my life? Right. That's going
2: to
1: suck.
2: And you're not going to go to heaven.
1: Yeah, there's that too, but I'm not really worried about that. I gave that one up a long time ago.
0: More self-aware than you think.
2: Uh-huh.
1: Tiger Woods left rehab 6 weeks early.
2: Oh,
1: they say because he wanted to be at the high school graduation of his potential stepdaughter, Kai Trump.
2: Mm.
1: Wait, so who's dating a Trump? His stepdaughter.
2: Tiger is dating Donald Trump's ex-daughter-in-law.
1: Yes. So she probably said, you know, you have to be at the high school graduation, Tiger. Everyone's going to be looking for you.
2: She took a step back when he got arrested, and I would assume she'd rather him get help.
1: I would think, but I don't know. Tonight's Madison Square Garden game, Cavs and Knicks tickets are going for $30,000 on StubHub.
2: Mm.
1: That's insane.
2: Yeah.
1: And it will be, you know, the funny thing is, when the first two games will be in New York, and you're going to see like Celebrity Row, and then it could come to Cleveland. You're going to see some fat
2: Bernie
1: dude.
2: Kosar.
1: Yeah, if you're lucky, some fat dude eating a Polish sausage. Yeah, there you are in the front row, buddy.
2: Yep.
1: People trying to look rich and famous in Cleveland. No, you're not Spike Lee.
2: No.
1: Shakira won a case against the Spanish government. They have to now repay her $70 million that she paid them in taxes.
2: Whoa.
0: That's amazing.
2: And now, is that a technicality, and is she guilty?
1: I think she's guilty.
0: I mean, from the bullet points,
2: like it, yeah.
0: What she was trying to counter is her residency. If you spend enough time at a place, you are resident.
1: Exactly.
0: Therefore, all the taxes that would... My parents had that thing for the longest time.
2: Mm.
0: It's been 6 months in Pittsburgh, 6 months in Florida. They had to declare and pretty much say, I'm going to be here.
1: His parents had to pay $60 million in back taxes.
0: Yes, they did. I'll never see a sniff of it.
2: Shakira's worth $300 million, so...
1: Well, still, if you're worth $300 million, that's a lot, but $70 million is still a lot of money.
2: Yeah.
1: She's been fighting this battle for 8 years. The Spanish government said she owed taxes for the year 2011. They could not prove that she spent at least 183 days in Spain that year, so she gets all the money back. Whoa. Somebody's happy
2: she's
1: today.
2: Lucky, yeah.
1: Today, the owners will vote and approve Nashville as the host for the 2030 Super Bowl.
2: Very cool.
1: They have a new stadium, which I did not know about.
0: Neither did I.
2: And we don't know if it's inside or not.
0: I mean, I understand. Didn't Indianapolis had a Super Bowl?
1: Yes.
0: Okay, so while...
1: Weren't the Steelers there? I think I was telling you to go.
0: No.
1: You sure?
0: No. Detroit.
1: Steelers. Inside. Okay, all right.
0: Okay. I'll say this. The Dome experience is wonderful. But if it's still 10 degrees outside in the middle of winter. It's not the overall thing.
1: It ruins your overall fun.
0: Like, I don't want to be stereotypical, but give me Miami. Give me Tampa. Give me the SoCal.
1: I will say, Kelsey and I went down for a Super Bowl to cover it, remember? And it was in Tampa. And we were outside at the Fan Fest, which was really super cool. All this, it's almost like the Pro Football Hall of Fame plopped down in the middle of Tampa and said, and it's outside.
0: Right.
1: And you don't get to do that. But you know That's what? Great. I'm sure the Indianapolis Convention Center was the same thing indoors, and I bet it was nice.
0: Yeah, but man, I don't want my car all snowed up. I'm going to a Super Bowl.
1: You're going for the game first and foremost. When I went to Atlanta for the national championship, was that where it was? The Buckeyes? Yeah.
2: Mm-hmm.
1: I mean, everything was inside because it was in January and it was cold. But they had all the Fan Fest, all that kind of stuff going on inside. And it was still, it didn't ruin the experience that it was cold outside. They need to have these Super Bowls up here. And Cleveland will get one in the next few years, too. You watch. Once they build a dome.
2: With our dome, yeah.
1: They should.
2: Nissan Stadium in Nashville, currently under construction. It's going to have a translucent roof.
1: See, it's a dome. Is it, you don't know where it is, do you? Because the old stadium was beautiful. Where it was beautiful. When you're out partying in Nashville, you can look over and see the stadium. It was cool.
0: I mean, nothing against Cleveland, okay? They can't help it. But lake effect snow and wind at that time of the year.
1: I don't
0: care if the Super Bowl takes place inside a pizza oven. It's still going to soak.
1: No,
0: it's cars will get blown off into the lake.
1: Yes, they will. But that's part of the deal.
0: Into the lake. And then you die.
1: It's only fair, pal. I'm sick of the same.
0: No, it's not fair.
1: Same five cities getting everything.
0: Well, they're nicer weather.
1: You know where the national championship is this year, though?
0: Where?
1: Ryan Day, I'm talking to you. Vegas. Buckeyes have to make it. The Buckeyes make it. I might just move out there and never come back. That's insane.
0: The Death Star at that stadium?
1: Yeah, the Legion Stadium.
0: That's good.
1: I mean,
0: that's good.
1: I can't even fathom getting to go to Vegas for the national championship.
2: Oh, Jimmy, you wouldn't survive.
1: No.
0: Hit the brakes. When we come back, Kelsey, what are you doing?
2: Are you a chronic complainer, doomer? You might be dating someone that way. We all are, but... Maybe we should improve. Yeah.
0: All animals are equal.
2: Yeah, but you complain about the silliest stuff.
1: Because it's fun.
2: You so angry.
1: Yeah, a little trivial stuff.
0: This is Dave and Jimmy.
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5: Another windy, warm day, more like summer, with temperatures approaching 90. An isolated shower or storm this afternoon, but the best chance of rain and thunderstorms will come in tonight and linger into early Wednesday, cooler with periods of rain. Sunshine returns Thursday. I'm Storm Team 4 meteorologist Ben Gelber on the Morning Zoo.
0: Hey.
2: So periods of rain, but we don't think it's going to rain during Bruno tomorrow. Highs in the 60s and dropping, so jacket weather for the shoe tomorrow.
0: By the time it's Bruno.
2: Yeah.
0: You'll have to slide down the temperature scale till then.
2: Right.
0: I mean, but a jacket tomorrow night would be a good idea.
2: Pre-sale for 21 Pilots October show in the shoe starts this morning at 10 at 21pilots.com. Then general on sale is Friday.
0: You are 5,438,000 away in the queue.
2: Right.
1: Are you up already?
2: Is your daughter?
0: No.
1: Because I got to do the queue.
0: No, she's...
1: Yeah. They don't start this early, do they?
2: Right.
0: If I'm going to pay for it, you sit in the queue.
2: The zoo has unveiled a plan to build an upscale hotel on its property near the entrances of the zoo and Zumbezi Bay. 130 rooms. And then also plans for a new aquarium eventually.
0: I mean, that's way in the future.
2: Yep.
0: I mean, to me, it's almost like, Kelsey, your kids love K-pop Demon Hunters. Mm-hmm. And I'd say, hey, here comes the movie.
2: Right.
0: In 3 years.
2: Right. I know. But great idea for people, you know, not local. Clippers host Louisville starting tonight. Cavs face the Knicks. Game one of the East Finals in New York, Madison Square Garden.
1: Last time I went to a Clippers-Louisville game, got hit by line drive.
2: Oh,
1: remember?
2: No.
1: In the ribs.
2: That was epic.
1: Oh, my God.
2: You had to go to the hospital. You were
1: I got hit by a foul ball, Olivia. At a baseball game. Who's that happened to?
2: That was God.
1: I had to go to the hospital.
2: Punishing you. Yes.
0: Yeah, I see a lot of evidence.
2: That was hilarious.
0: God ain't down with you.
1: That was the beginning of God punishing me. It hasn't stopped since.
2: Police in Powell arrested the owner of a local spa yesterday for prostitution, human trafficking, money laundering. This was at the K Spa on North Liberty. And a spa near Dublin was shut down earlier this week for similar charges.
0: Knowing nothing more than that, this task force must be knocking on every suspected door.
2: Mm-hmm.
0: And posing as, I don't know, some creepy dude.
2: Several month-long investigation. Tick-related illnesses in Ohio are up this year. Lyme disease is caused by tick bites. Ohio has reported more than 250 cases of Lyme disease just this year.
0: And Lyme disease can be a life killer. Not like you drop dead. I had a friend. Oh, a lot of famous people have
2: Justin
0: had it.
2: Timberlake.
0: Yeah.
1: Daryl Hall.
0: Daryl Hall. And my friend, he went 2 years before knowing it was that. He just felt like dog crap all the time.
2: Wow. Panda Express will officially open its first location in Dublin next week. And the ribbon cutting ceremony is this morning.
1: I ate there last night.
2: Oh, really? Panda? Was it good?
1: It's still soft open. Today's the grand opening, they said.
2: Mm-hmm. First 88 customers get a t-shirt.
1: They didn't tell me that.
2: Uh-huh.
0: So now, that's the kind of information people should trust from this show.
1: That's right.
0: not our opinion food. On Luigi's gunplay.
1: It was hot.
0: What? Panda Express?
1: Yeah.
2: Inside? What? It was a hot day.
1: Spicy.
0: Oh, well, that's on you, spicy? Dude.
1: I wouldn't say too spicy, but more than I thought it would be. So I got four different entrees just so I could taste them.
2: Are you serious?
1: Well, you get two entrees and a side with a meal. Oh. So I got two meals so I could taste four different entrees so I knew what I liked from there.
0: Does the person who serves you look around you to the right and left and say, wait a minute, this is for you?
1: They said, who else eating with you? I said, just me.
0: This is WNCI.
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2: Dave and Jimmy, are we on the air?
0: Yeah.
2: Yes, Dave has, he's disappeared.
0: Dave left. Sometimes he goes out and starts talking to people.
2: He's got a lot to do when he leaves. He has to pee and smoke. That's a lot.
0: Yep. Let me make sure we got, should I start?
2: Yeah, do it up.
0: All right.
2: And yeah.
0: All right.
2: 2-1.
0: All right, here we go. No.
2: Mm-hmm.
0: There we go. Dave and Jimmy.
2: And Kelsey.
0: And Kelsey.
2: This is the love break. This is when Kelsey.
0: Oh, Dave was. I know. I've been there, brother.
2: Stuck.
0: I was there yesterday. Come back in, Dave.
2: Stuck with the app.
0: Come back in.
2: Poor Dave. All right.
0: Dave was stuck outside.
19: Stuck outside.
2: Amazing.
19: A key. Metallic effing key.
2: We're a fob, not a phone, with an app.
19: This is so the first annoying. Time it ever just locked me out.
0: I got stuck yesterday. Kelsey had to let me in.
2: Yes, the building knows who it wants in and does not want in.
0: The universe does.
2: Yes.
19: Anyway, what you got?
2: Well, speaking of the universe, a lot of people are chronic complainers and think everything is not going their way.
19: Well, in this case, yeah.
2: Yeah, exactly.
19: Damn good evidence.
2: Right. Jimmy's phone never works getting into the building and blah, blah, blah. But so... the opposite is radical optimism, and I'm trying this out right now. It's really working. Finding the silver lining in everything, just being committed to that, and only focusing on things that you can control. That's huge with optimism. And
0: so big, so big.
2: Shut up. If you're dating a chronic complainer, my poor husband. So these are phrases that chronic complainers use. It's not fair, of course.
0: My God, your children falling right in line.
2: Yeah. my son is a total doomer. The world is going to end. Worst case scenario, every single time something happens. And I'm trying.
1: Oh, he's hilarious about it, though.
2: I know. I'm trying.
1: What's going to happen when the airplane crashes? That kind of, right.
2: The other day, he said, I have a feeling I'm going to die young.
1: That's horrible.
2: I know. So sad. That's a little more than fruits and vegetables.
1: Oh, is that why he was saying it?
2: Mm-hmm.
1: Oh, he's fine.
2: He's fine. All right. So if you say it's not fair, you can say, yes, I know life is hard right now, but I'm grateful to have a support system. I'm grateful to be employed. Whatever is going your way, that's what you have to focus on. Why does this always happen to me? It's easy to feel like a victim when things go wrong, but life happens to everyone. And some people do have particularly bad streaks of luck. Oh, and yeah. That is life.
1: I always say people have it. I told you the other day, people have it way worse than me.
2: You always have to keep that in mind, even when somebody, life is really overwhelming.
1: Oh, my God. Somebody has your problems times 10.
2: Right.
1: It still sucks, though. It's okay to feel sorry for yourself a little bit.
2: Yeah. And I asked ChatGPT how to have a day full of gratitude the other day, and it said, this is always a go-to. Just remember that your past self would just be so excited and thankful for all the things that your current self has.
1: If I were ChatGPT and you said, how do I have a day of gratitude? I'd say, well, looking at your last entries for last year,
2: it's impossible.
1: Yeah, don't bother. Yeah,
2: you have a bad back and you hate life. I have the worst luck ever. But this often allows a person to avoid accountability. What part did you play in that? Again, these are things chronic complainers say. Nobody understands me. People feel like they're the only ones with this problem and the only ones struggling. Well, the truth is, you're not alone. A lot of people have your same situation right now. This is taking forever, so chronic complainers cannot wait for anything. They're super impatient and expect people to rush to their benefit,
1: I'm super impatient.
2: Yeah, you are.
1: I think a lot of people
2: That's why you snap your fingers.
1: No,
2: you need things done right now.
1: I don't snap my fingers.
2: Oh, you do? Yeah, like right now.
1: Because your headphones are on and you
2: can't
1: hear me.
2: Now.
1: Michael Jackson snapped his fingers all the time. Nobody cared.
0: If you made Thriller, I'd allow it.
2: did you just compare yourself to Michael Jackson?
1: Well, I'm looking at the man in the mirror.
0: This is Dave and Jimmy.
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0: Last hour, we opened up something called the Concert Casino, which is a way to just gamble for concert tickets. They took 21 Pilots. We left Bruno Mars on the table. We will take care of that.

0: WNCI, Bruno Mars fans, this is what you need to know. The forecast says rain tomorrow, noonish to two-ish. Should be gone by game time, and the temperatures drop, so you might want to take a jacket. And another pair of tickets after.
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3: Good morning, I'm Kelsey Webb, and here's what's happening on this Tuesday morning. The Columbus Zoo and Aquarium has unveiled a plan to build an upscale hotel on its property next to the entrances of the zoo and Zumbezi Bay. Columbus City Council is scaling back its proposal on how much land will be used near McCoy Park for our new pro-women's soccer team. That decision to use the park for a training facility canceled previous plans to upgrade it for the local community. Columbus City Schools has announced plans to spend $60 million on summer improvements, including building upgrades and safety enhancements. Police in Powell arrested the owner of a local spa yesterday on charges of promoting prostitution and money laundering at K Spa on North Liberty Street. A spa near Dublin was shut down earlier this week on similar charges. In sports, the Clippers host Louisville starting tonight. The Cavs face the Knicks in game one of the East Finals. Storm Team 4 meteorologist Ben Gelber says partly sunny near 90 today with late night strong storms possible. And that's what's happening on this Tuesday morning. I'm Kelsey Webb on WNCI.
1: Dave and Jimmy. This is Dave Kalin, Jimmy Jam, and Kelsey Webb. Kelsey's checking the mirror. You feel okay?
4: Jimmy got me a new mirror because my mirror was horrific. It was all smudged. You couldn't clean it.
5: I asked to use her mirror the other day. We were doing a television thing.
4: Yes.
5: I got to justify it. And she hands me this mirror that was... It was the cloudiest, grossest thing I've ever seen.
4: I've tried to clean it, and I use it every day to get ready, and you said it's obvious. So, I cannot believe you actually bought me a new mirror, and that
5: Well, because I asked you to do... I said we're doing a video today.
4: Oh, you want me to look better.
5: Yes.
4: That's the motive.
5: Yes.
4: Got it.
1: Okay, this is Blackjack for Bruno.
4: Okay.
1: I just sometimes like, I want to remind everyone
4: hard,
1: we're on the radio.
4: Mm-hmm.
1: Radio,
5: you got a lot going on here.
1: You can come in here with a mole on a mole on a zit on a. You could be losing your hair. Tara, is this you?
6: Hi, yes, this is Tara.
1: I want you to be lucky, man. This is for Bruno Mars tickets. All you have to do is beat Jimmy in one hand.
5: Oh my God, Tara, you ready?
6: Yes, I'm ready.
5: Okay, you really want to go, don't you?
6: Yes,
5: I can tell. All right, I'm going to tell the gods to help you out. The gambling right. gods. Here we go.
4: Gambling gods? Do you worship? They're gambling demons.
5: They don't smile on me when I'm gambling. Here we go, Tara. Here's your cards. You have a three.
6: Okay.
5: My first card is down. You have a queen. Oh, I have an ace.
4: Oh.
5: You have a 13 against my ace.
4: Oh.
5: I assume you're going to take a hit.
6: Yes.
5: You got a four. You're still in the game. You got a 17 against my ace. You're going to stay, right?
6: All right, yes.
5: Good call. All right, underneath my ace, I have a...
4: King.
5: King. I got blackjack. I beat you. Sorry. Sorry, Tara.
1: I'm sorry, Tara.
6: That's all right.
5: See you outside
6: Thank
5: the stadium.
6: You.
5: Okay.
4: That's so mean.
1: What? That is mean.
5: What?
4: See you
1: that
4: outside
1: mean.
4: Of the stadium?
5: If she's there scalping tickets, I'll run in there.
1: Don't kick the people on their way out. Okay.
6: Go.
4: Worst.
1: Dave and Jimmy, I hear somebody. What's your name?
6: My name is Megan.
5: Megan, come on. You can do it. You ready?
6: Yep.
5: All right, you're playing for Bruno Mars tickets. You got a nine. Okay. We're playing blackjack. You got a two. Ooh, that's nice. That's nice. You got an 11. I have a jack. I'm a tough dealer today. You have an 11 against my jack. This is when you double down when you're in a casino. You want a hit, right?
6: Yep.
5: Of course, you do. What would you like to have?
6: I don't know what you mean.
5: What card would you love to have with your 11?
6: I don't know, a three.
5: No, you would love a 10 because we're playing 21. And guess what? You got a 10.
4: Oh, my gosh.
5: You got 21.
4: She had no idea how to play.
5: No, that's okay. Yeah. She hasn't won yet. I got a jack. What's under my jack? Oh, my God, an ace. Oh, my God.
4: You tied?
6: Did I win?
5: No, we tied.
1: It means there's a push, which we try again.
5: Oh, my God. And I'm going to tell you, the casino, and I'm not going to do this, casino blackjack would beat that.
4: Mm-hmm.
5: It beats everything, even the 21. But we're going to play again. I'm going to call that a tie. Can you believe that?
4: No, I cannot.
5: I've had two blackjacks in a row. All right.
4: It's the gambling gods.
5: What's her name again?
4: Tara.
5: Tara.
6: My name is Megan.
1: Megan. You two are on the air with Dave and Jimmy.
4: I forgot we moved on.
5: Here we go, Megan. Let's do it. You got to win this one. You got a jack.
6: All right.
5: You got a 10. You got a 20. I have a three. All right, you got a 20. You're going to sit there. I have a three and an ace. That's a four or 14. I have an eight. I have a 12 against your 10.
4: Mm. 20.
5: Six. I have an 18. You beat me 20 to 18. You get the tickets.
4: Ugh. Yeah! Thank God.
5: And our long national nightmare is over.
1: It's over. I hope you have a good time. I'm going to put you on hold. We'll get some information, okay?
6: Wait, I won?
5: You won, yes, damn it.
4: Queen of Hearts.
6: Oh, my God, Alexi,
1: so
6: I won.
1: So completely tuned out of the concept. She didn't even know she won.
5: She was on for the last 5 minutes. I had no idea what was going on.
6: Oh, my gosh.
1: It's all right.
4: But now she's
6: hyped.
1: Good. Have a good time. Hang on. Olivia, we'll talk to you. And no, it's. I believe it's perfectly fine. Not everybody has to know.
5: I know.
1: Gambling.
5: How about what I said to you? You have an 11. What would you like to get with that?
4: A three?
5: No.
1: Adorable. I'm not going to mock someone for not knowing gambling.
5: Everybody should know how to play blackjack, Dave. You never know what's going to pop up in your life.
1: This is Dave and Jimmy.
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0: WNCI, her name is Ray. When we come back in Rando News, you would be amazed at what you're not allowed to take on a plane and what you can take.
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18: We'll see a mix of sun and clouds. Again, breezy, unseasonably warm and humid with a high of 89. Good chance of showers and storms tonight. Some could be on the strong side. I'm Storm Team 4 meteorologist Ben Gelber on the Morning Zoo.
0: Dave and Jimmy, this is Rando News. This is from flying around. This is the TSA. On social media, the TSA said, while you can't allow protein shakes any larger than 3.4 ounces, and 3.4 ounces is the size of my snot, you are free to bring as many rotisserie chickens as you can fit in your carry-on. This is the TSA talking, that? Not me. So, people are calling that a challenge. No, I do not want you and your six rotisserie chickens and everybody else
19: chickens
0: stinking up the place. By the way, this is a fun quiz. TSA has a what can I bring tool on their website. A few things that are allowed. Whole watermelons. Live lobsters in a clear, sealed, spill-proof container.
17: What?
0: Not a lot of protein shakes, but live fish and water. Frozen breast milk and ice packs in any quality as long as they're fully frozen at screening. Whole pies and cakes. Cremated remains in a screenable container. Bowling balls and bowling pins.
19: You're allowed to bring all that on an airplane.
0: Yes, the TSA says. I mean, within...
12: But not a full tube of toothpaste.
0: You can't... Or a protein shake.
12: Right.
0: Larger than 3.4 ounces. I can't tell you how small that is. Now, the best of late night from last night.
20: It is college graduation season. Of course, some graduation ceremonies are more prestigious than others. You know, it's tough when they introduce your commencement speaker with the, you know them from season two of MILF Manor? Hey, I saw that Instagram launched a new Snapchat-like feature called Instance that allows users to send disappearing photos. Now, please, just say nudes. Get this, the makers of Spam just announced that they are now selling hot dogs. Yeah, even the McRib is like, I wouldn't eat that.
0: Fallon, he's the only one who showed up. I think Colbert's off. Period.
19: Oh, is he done already?
0: I think he's done.
19: No, we'd have heard more.
12: And hey, whatever happened with the Jimmy Kimmel fallout after calling Melania?
19: The widow, widow in waiting.
12: Huh,
0: I'm going to circle back to the former story. We're going to talk about airlines. Allegiant Air has completed a takeover of an airline called Sun Country. The company could be the stand-in for Spirit. They seem to see the market acquiring other smaller airlines. And who knows? Maybe we're all going to all fly out of Rickenbacker one of these days.
12: Oh, I love Rickenbacker.
19: Really?
12: I flew Hooters Air out of Rickenbacker years ago. It's so easy. It's
19: way down there.
0: It is easy.
12: Oh, it's so easy.
0: It is easy. I don't think there's any semblance of official anything there. It's kind of like you walk in and start asking people, like,
19: yeah,
0: do you know where this is? Pabst is ending production of Schlitz. So Schlitz, the beer owned by Pabst, is stopping. Schlitz, no longer.
12: I never heard of Schlitz.
0: Schlitz?
19: Old 70s beer.
0: When I was in college and you went to a Schlitz show, you know you were doing it on the cheap.
12: Like Natty Light?
0: It was a Milwaukee tavern brewery. Once it was America's largest brewer, but no more. Pour one Schlitz out for Schlitz. Doctors are reportedly walking away from their practices around the age of 48, 8 years earlier than before. This is a new trend based on the burnout of paperwork, amongst other things.
19: They were walking out at 56?
0: They're retiring at 48. They used to hold on longer.
19: Why only 56? Because they're so rich they don't need to work anymore.
0: This one says because they're... I can vouch for this. I see that in the practice I go to. Mm-hmm. There's two legitimate doctors.
12: Mm-hmm.
0: And the amount of paperwork they have to do and the amount of people they have to get in and out, it's kind of like a, I don't want to say slaughterhouse, but it was just trying to get as many people in.
12: But now AI is doing that paperwork.
19: It helps scribe for them.
0: Not everybody has that yet.
19: They're all getting it now. Yeah. And
12: they ask for your permission first.
19: Problem is also the government payments are a lot less. Insurance, I should say, payments are a lot less now than they used to be.
0: New research continues to throw cold water on this long-standing idea that we need to go 10,000 steps a day to be healthy.
12: Oh,
0: the new science here, and again, is putting it around 8,8500 a day.
12: Oh.
0: That's still ain't little. That's a lot of walking around.
12: How many do you get a day, Jimmy?
19: How many steps?
12: Yeah.
19: I don't know how far is it from me to the bathroom. I do a lot when my back's fine.
12: I'm kidding.
19: Fine.
12: You work out all the time.
19: And I thought today was the day to work out again after like 3-4 weeks to give my back a break. What are you shaking your head no for over there?
12: Don't do it.
19: Olivia.
21: Because the setback is not worth it.
19: No, I got to start working out again. And my back feels good again.
21: Okay.
19: And I thought today's the day, and I woke up this morning and it was so tight.
12: Yeah.
19: It's my bed.
12: But, yeah, probably. Working out is going to loosen that up.
19: Sometimes not.
0: Okay. I want to leave you on a good note. A new report found that littering and litter across America has declined 34%, about a third, since 2020,
12: obvious.
0: With the average person's share dropping from 152 pieces of trash to just 96. That's still a lot of trash.
1: Every person, 96 litters, 96 times a year.
0: Now they do. We used to do 152 pieces.
1: I don't know how they litter 96 times.
3: No, never. But remember back in the day, people just would throw their bags of fast food out the window. Out your window.
1: I did it once in front of you, but I was pissed, remember? Yeah.
0: Now, plastic litter has declined, but cardboard waste has risen because you're getting everything on your porch in a box.
3: And it's recyclable.
0: Not many people make the next move.
3: Got it.
0: And then when you think you're doing it, then your wife sits there and goes, "You didn't break down the box." And I'm like, "F you, I'm taking it to a dumpster."
3: My husband
0: ain't
3: never
0: that
3: breaks
0: enough.
3: It down.
0: Oh, and then you got to break that down.
1: Your husband doesn't break it down?
3: No.
1: Oh.
3: He throws away cereal boxes, doesn't break them down.
1: Oh, cereal. That's a little. I thought you meant like Amazon boxes.
3: No, he doesn't. He doesn't like Amazon. He's old school.
0: Hey, get over
3: it. I want to go to the store.
0: Did you know? This is going back a bit. Big Bird almost died in space. The puppeteer named Carol Spinney, who played Big Bird, was invited to fly with NASA on the Challenger so Big Bird could get kids interested in NASA. But the costume couldn't fit, so Carol did not go. That's a man, by the way. Whoa. And the Challenger...
1: Kapoof.
0: I would use other words. This is Dave and Jimmy.
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0: 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Well, I can only give you 20 minutes. It's Friday's show. 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And do what you want with it. Now, Jimmy, in your headlines.
1: All right, this is kind of sad. Brad Pitt did not go to his daughter's graduation over the weekend. She graduated from Spelman College in Atlanta. They have some famous... Did Oprah go there? They have some famous alumni. I can't figure out who they are. Dive on that, would you, Olivia? Anyway, so his daughter, Zahara, graduated. And they said when she went across the stage... Zahara Jolie, not even Jolie Pitt anymore. She dropped his name. He didn't even go to her college graduation.
2: It's really, really sad.
1: Isn't it?
0: You know, if a lot of kids did that, if there's an absentee father or mother, I think you should do that. I think that's empowering.
2: I'd be Kelsey Hume.
1: She was adopted in 2025. Okay. So.
2: As a baby.
1: Yep. Did you find famous alum Spelman?
3: Yeah. Alice Walker. Marion Wright Edelman. I don't know these people.
1: Not quite the Oprah level, is it?
2: Wait, who was Oprah's boyfriend?
0: Stedman.
2: Maybe that's what you're thinking of.
1: Instead of Spelman?
2: Yeah.
1: I don't know, maybe. I don't know.
0: Are we trying to knock ourselves off our own
2: game? It is an HBCU, historically black college.
1: Harry Styles kicked off his tour opening night, and Zoe Kravitz was there with a giant ring on her finger. Kind of came out of nowhere.
2: I want to see that ring. Yeah.
1: Did you marry Lenny? It's Lenny Kravitz's daughter, right?
0: Mm-hmm. Right.
1: He seems like a dude who would beat your ass. I would not marry Lenny
2: Kravitz. No. He is so nice.
0: Oh no, he's a peace and love guy.
1: Really?
2: Oh, he is besties with Jason Momoa, who dated Zoe.
1: Jason Momoa seems like he'd beat my ass.
2: Lisa Bonet. They're all friends. They're all cool with each other. He's awesome.
0: Lenny Kravitz would like a blunt and a guitar. And peace, love, and understanding.
1: Doesn't seem ever happy.
0: He played Buckeye Lake. I went to it.
1: Buckeye Lake?
0: A long time ago.
1: Lenny Kravitz?
0: Whoa. Lenny Kravitz. He was the headliner at a night at WOMAD, the Peter Gabriel tour, for a long time.
1: He was like the next coming of Jimi Hendrix for a while.
0: He was great.
1: Any great guitar player?
0: Great. Well, his music's great.
2: That group of people to me is so beautiful. Jason Momoa, Lisa Bonet, Zoe Kravitz, Lenny Kravitz, Harry Styles. Like, the beauty goals, in my opinion.
1: Harry Styles doesn't really fit in with the first four you named. They all seem laid back, kind of.
2: Grungy.
1: Yeah.
2: Yeah, you're right.
1: I don't know. Yeah. Jungkook has launched a clothing line with Calvin Klein. Mm-hmm. Boy, those BTS boys are really cashing on everything they can right now. I don't blame them. Paris Hilton has gone brunette. Shock.
2: Did we see it?
1: I did.
2: Oh.
1: It's fine. Great. Not great.
2: It's hard to go from blonde to brown, man.
1: Tell me about that.
2: I've tried it so many times. Yeah.
1: A Guinness World Record was set. Remember yesterday we were talking about the... person who crowd surfed at Sonic Temple and coated the crowd with diarrhea when she's going across.
2: Unfortunately.
1: Yes. Well, there's a new world record, the oldest person to crowd surf. She was 99 years old in 274 days, almost 100. They strapped her, they call her the gangster granny. They strapped her to a board and passed her around the crowd. She didn't even know what was happening. She thought she was in the hospital. Not funny, though?
0: Back to the Sonic Temple thing. You said you read that online, but, I mean, have we heard anything more
1: I got it from
0: this?
1: A person who was there.
2: Yeah, a friend said it to him.
1: Yeah.
2: Who saw it.
0: That should be the number one story in America.
1: How is it not? Yeah,
2: I know.
0: Is that not the number one story in America?
1: We need some pictures or vid for that to really
0: Come
1: hit
0: on.
1: The...
2: Please.
1: That should be national news.
0: Because when you told me that, I was like, no!
1: Maybe it was only a little. They said that she sprayed the crowd.
0: Okay.
1: So it was like a skunk. She just had that... what?
2: Maybe it's just a shart, not
1: Yeah, but maybe
2: it's
1: just that natural reaction. Oh, my God, someone's grabbing me. Eat that.
0: All right, when we come back, I wouldn't call it Name That Tune. We're going to call this an exhibition of skill.
2: Oh, no.
0: It's like the WWE. They're really athletic, but it's not really a game. It's predetermined. You're going to take on, because of the temperatures, the 60s, the 70s, and the 80s.
1: I can do it,
0: My money says he's going to nail them all. It's 20 songs.
1: Oh, I don't gotta get them all.
0: No, I think we'll all be amazed. This is
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1: It for the ads. So there.
2: We'll see a mix of sun and clouds. Again, breezy, unseasonably warm and humid with a high of 89. Good chance of showers and storms tonight. Some could be on the strong side. I'm Storm Team 4 meteorologist Ben Gelber on the Morning Zoo.
1: My name's Dave Kalin, but I'm just the voice behind the show. Jimmy and Kelsey are doing a lot of things. In a couple minutes, you'll get to golf and perhaps win money with Jimmy and Kelsey. They're also throwing a sing-along brunch with Jimmy and Kelsey. Yes, that's the future. I'm like training my replacements. Now this from Olivia Dean, which sounds like a song you would hear when you're getting a root canal.
3: I could be the twist, the one to make you fall.
1: That doesn't hurt.
3: The icing on your cake, the cherry on the top. It's heaven in my heart, and we could find you some space.
1: Stay still.
3: I could be the word for you to miss and be.

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0: WNZI from Harry Styles, American Girls. News headlines and then your chance to putt shack with Jimmy and Kelsey.
1: That's where it's at. Okay, so strong storms possible tonight, maybe some pop-ups tomorrow, but it's looking dry in the 60s for Bruno Mars tomorrow night in the shoe.
2: Can't believe it's going to be chilly.
1: I know.
2: I'm going to wear a jean jacket.
1: Ooh, studded.
2: I just thought of that.
1: All right, pre-sale for 21 Pilots show in October in the shoe as well starts this morning, 10 a.m. at 21pilots.com. Zoo has unveiled plans for a hotel next to Zumbezi Bay. And it's going to be 130 rooms. Also plans for a new aquarium eventually, years from now.
0: We won't be here to see it, but maybe our kids will go to it.
1: Another spa raided yesterday, this one in Powell, the K Spa on North Liberty, for prostitution, human trafficking, money laundering.
0: Whoa.
1: Another spa was raided earlier this week near Dublin on France Road for similar charges.
0: Woo. Okay. Now this for Putt Shack. The grand opening of Putt Shack. What do you do at Putt Shack? You putt.
1: But the ball has tech in it, so it tracks your entire game.
2: It keeps track all your scores. Really everything's cool. High tech. It's really cool. I've been in there. I took a look at it. Everything's like lights everywhere and just high tech stuff. And it's a bar and it's just the grand opening is going to be a lot of fun. Yeah. And you can, with this, if you win right now, you get a chance to play for $1,000.
1: Woo!
0: Jimmy, Kelsey, and the grand opening of Putt Shack. That's a week from tomorrow. I'll tell you what. We'll begin with caller 20. Then if 21 wants, good. And if 22 wants, double good. At 821-WNCI, but you got to have a week from Wednesday open and your putt game on. 20, 21, 22 at 821-WNCI.
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10: And that's it for the ads.
11: We'll see a mix of sun and clouds. Again, breezy, unseasonably warm and humid with a high of 89. Good chance of showers and storms tonight. Some could be on the strong side. I'm Storm Team 4 meteorologist Ben Gelber on the Morning Zoo.
10: Now, when it comes to Bruno Mars fans, tomorrow is misleading. It's going to rain. Let's see. I'm going hour to hour on this phone. It's going to start raining at about 10 a.m. It's going to quit raining at about 2 p.m. And then the rest of the day, it's a pop-up at 4:30. And the rest of the day, jacket weather. So know that going out tomorrow night.

0: Jimmy. I'm not going to call this Name That Tune, but it is Name That Tune. I think this is more a demonstration of skill. This is an exhibition of amazing musical talent. No pressure, Jimmy.
1: Okay.
0: Ooh. Here's the premise. Today, one of the few days you're going to see temperatures in the 60s, 70s, and 80s. Whoa. So these songs are from the 60s, 70s, and 80s.
1: Am I naming that tune?
0: You're going to name these songs, and you're going to name them on 1 second because that good. No, you're that good.
2: You're going to kill it.
0: You're going to kill it.
1: I don't know.
2: Gee whiz.
1: Oh, okay, let me shut up. Focus. Let me focus.
0: Kelsey,
1: okay.
0: Do me a favor. Knock down it. How many he gets. 1 second. The 60s.
1: Satisfaction, Rolling Stones.
0: You are right. Now the 70s.
1: Hotel California, Eagles.
0: Two for two. This is from the 70s. Hotel California from the Eagles. 80s.
1: Aha, Take on Me.
2: Wow.
0: You motorboating son of
2: a... Wow.
0: Three for three. Back to the 60s.
2: Satisfaction?
1: Want to hold your hand, Beatles.
2: Fine.
0: Don't get in his way. The genius is the genius is working. This is I want to hold your hand. 60s Beatles.
3: Oh yeah.
0: Okay. Mm-hmm. 70s.
1: Imagine John Lennon.
0: See, this is a feat of skill.
2: I can get those, but not
0: a feat of skill.
2: As quick as you.
0: And I'd also like to proudly say, none of these songs are in our format.
2: Right.
0: 60s, 70s, and 80s. We don't even touch. 80s.
1: Billie Jean.
0: Wow. Why did you think you wouldn't get this?
1: I don't know.
0: I wasn't going to give you obscure
1: 60s are
0: stuff.
1: Tough.
2: You are a savant. Like okay.
0: 60s.
1: Respect Aretha Franklin.
0: Yes, of course it was. I wouldn't be playing the song.
3: What you want? Baby, I got what you need.
0: Okay.
3: No,
0: I'm sorry, this is weird. 70s.
1: Superstition, Stevie Wonder.
2: Oh.

0: to be funky, and you are absolutely 100% 80s.
1: Sweet Child of Mine, Guns N' Roses.
0: Unstoppable. Unstoppable. All right. Tricky. 60s. Darling.
1: You Send Me Sam Cooke.
2: Darling, you send me.
0: Okay. Can you acknowledge that there hasn't been a conversation between us?
3: No.
0: I did not alert him to these songs. In fact, I wanted him to die like a dog.
3: Yeah.
0: Okay. You are killing it. All right. So, 70s.
1: I will survive. Gloria Gaynor.
0: Okay, all right. All right. Which has a chaperone.
1: Yeah.
0: Except one's a pink one. All right, this might be the hardest one because the album version I have here is the only version that exists.
1: Right.
0: And you are used to the single version.
1: Right.
0: This is the 80s.
1: With or without you, you too.
3: Oh, my God.
0: Radio edit starts here.
1: Oh, the bass.
0: Yeah. All right. To the 60s.
1: It's another Dock of the Bay, Otis Redding.
0: How many's he got?
3: 13 for 13.
0: Holy crap.
1: I missed one.
0: Okay, this at is least. From the 70s. Different mix. It's got a cow out at the beginning. Okay, I'll give you the off.
1: Is this 70s? Oh, this is Freak Out. Chic.
0: Chick.
1: Yeah.
0: You're killing it. All right, 80s.
1: Everybody Wants to Rule the World, Tears of Fears.
0: You are going to absolutely get all of
3: in
0: this.
3: A row.
0: You got America cheering behind you. Like you.
1: Come on, America.
0: Can
1: get behind
0: you do it? What is this? 80s.
3: Oh.
1: No, it's not 80s. We're back to 60s. But that's Bohemian Rhapsody, Queen.
3: 60s. Is this the
0: real You're right. I don't know. Things got screwed up. Just fantasy? Well, you got it right. That's right. Bohemian Rhapsody. 60s.
1: Mm. My Girl, Temptations.
3: Mm-hmm.
0: Okay.
1: Here come the clicks.
3: You love to click your fingers.
0: I don't want to hear you sing.
3: Right. At people.
0: 70s, A Breath.
1: Oh, American Pie.
3: Yeah.
1: Don McLean.
4: A long, long time ago.
1: Well, the only songs I can play the guitar.
3: Still remember.
1: All the chords are easy.
4: Music used to make me smile.
0: Don McLean, American Pie, 80s, one note.
1: Like a Virgin, Madonna.
3: Yep.
0: Okay, you've almost done it. This is it. Last lap at Talladega.
1: No.
0: The last lap at Talladega. Right. 60s.
1: Come on, baby, light my fire. Doors.
0: Oh!
3: Suck! 20 in a row.
0: You suck!
3: Wow.
1: I'd like to thank God.
0: Thank God. If God had anything to do with it, you wouldn't be here in the morning. 70s.
1: Dancing Queen, ABBA.
0: Yes! One more. And you hit it all.
1: Oh, man.
0: The greatest Name That Tune savant of all time rests on one song from
1: the
0: 80s.
1: One more. I don't know. I want to say Prince, Little Red Corvette, but I don't know. Prince, Little Red Corvette.
0: Yes.
3: Are you kidding me?
0: Yes.
3: I have goosebumps.
0: Yes, you
3: I'm
0: did.
3: So, I'm so impressed by you.
1: That was a hard one.
0: The undisputed heavyweight of all the music we don't play.
3: I have goosebumps.
1: Prince, so good. Little Red Corvette?
3: No. Yes. Like,
1: that's a toughie, man.
0: That's insane. Your talents are insane.
1: Woo! I had to shut my eyes that whole segment.
3: Oh, my.
0: This is David Jimmy.
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0: Another windy, warm day, more like summer, with temperatures approaching 90. An isolated shower or storm this afternoon, but the best chance of rain and thunderstorms will come in tonight and linger into early Wednesday, cooler with periods of rain. Sunshine returns Thursday. I'm Storm Team 4 meteorologist Ben Gelber on the Morning Zoo.
1: Hey.
2: So periods of rain, but we don't think it's going to rain during Bruno tomorrow. Highs in the 60s and dropping, so jacket weather for the shoe tomorrow.
1: By the time it's Bruno.
2: Yeah.
1: You'll have to slide down the temperature scale till then.
2: Right.
1: I mean, but a jacket tomorrow night would be a good idea.
2: Pre-sale for 21 Pilots October show in the shoe starts this morning at 10 at 21pilots.com. Then general on sale is Friday.
1: You are 5,438,000 away in the queue.
2: Right.
3: Are you up already?
2: Is your daughter?
1: No.
3: Because I got to do the queue.
1: No, she's...
4: Yeah. They don't start this early, do they?
2: Right.
1: If I'm going to pay for it, you sit in the queue.
2: The zoo has unveiled a plan to build an upscale hotel on its property near the entrances of the zoo and Zumbezi Bay. 130 rooms. And then also plans for a new aquarium eventually.
1: I mean, that's way in the future.
2: Yep.
1: I mean, to me, it's almost like, Kelsey, your kids love K-pop Demon Hunters. Mm-hmm. And I'd say, hey, here comes the movie.
2: Right.
1: In 3 years.
2: Right. I know. But great idea for people, you know, not local. Clippers host Louisville starting tonight. Cavs face the Knicks. Game one of the East Finals in New York, Madison Square Garden.
3: Last time I went to a Clippers Louisville game, got hit by line drive.
2: Oh,
3: remember?
2: No.
3: In the ribs.
2: That was epic.
3: Oh, my God.
2: You had to go to the hospital. You were
4: I got
2: okay.
4: hit by a foul ball, Olivia. At a baseball game. Who's that happened to?
2: That was God.
4: I had to go to the hospital.
2: Punishing you. Yes.
1: Yeah, I see a lot of evidence.
2: That was hilarious.
1: Wait, I'm God sorry. Ain't down with you.
4: That was the beginning of God punishing me. It hasn't stopped since.
2: Police in Powell arrested the owner of a local spa yesterday for prostitution, human trafficking, money laundering. This was at the K Spa on North Liberty. And a spa near Dublin was shut down earlier this week for similar charges.
1: Knowing nothing more than that, this task force must be knocking on every suspected door.
2: Mm-hmm.
1: And posing as, I don't know, some creepy dude.
2: Several month-long investigation. Tick-related illnesses in Ohio are up this year. Lyme disease is caused by tick bites. Ohio has reported more than 250 cases of Lyme disease just this year.
1: And Lyme disease can be a life killer. Not yes. like you drop dead.
2: Didn't
1: I had a friend, a lot of famous people have
2: Justin
1: had it.
2: Timberlake.
1: Yeah.
4: Daryl Hall.
1: Daryl Hall. And my friend, he went 2 years before knowing it was that. He just felt like dog crap all the time.
2: Wow. Panda Express will officially open its first location in Dublin next week, and the ribbon cutting ceremony is this morning.
3: I ate there last night.
2: Oh, really? Panda? Was it good?
3: It's still soft open. Today's the grand opening, they said.
2: Mm-hmm. First 88 customers get a t-shirt.
4: They didn't tell me that.
2: Uh-huh.
1: So. Now, that's the kind of information people should trust from this show.
4: That's right.
1: not our opinion food. On Luigi's gunplay.
4: It was hot.
1: What? Panda Express?
4: Yeah.
2: Inside? What? It was a hot day.
4: Spicy.
1: Oh. Well, that's on you, spicy? Dude.
4: I wouldn't say too spicy, but more than I thought it would be.
2: Right.
4: So I got 4 different entrees just so I could taste them.
2: Are you serious?
4: Well, you get 2 entrees and a side with a meal.
2: Oh.
4: So I got 2 meals so I could taste 4 different entrees so I knew what I liked from there.
1: Does the person who serves you look around you to the right and left and said, wait a minute, this is for you?
4: They said, who else eating with you?
1: You?
4: I said, just me.
1: Oh. This is WN.
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4: Getting into the Rock and Roll Hall of Fame, it is a major accomplishment for any artist, but having something you created get added to the Library of Congress is arguably even a bigger deal. It's bigger than pop culture.
24: Yeah, they only add stuff that the librarian deems representative of America and its history. And that includes any music preserved in the National Recording Registry.
25: But all 25 songs and albums that they just chose for the 2026 class definitely belong there. They made such huge impacts, particularly the ones we know and love.
4: We start with the most recent Taylor's seminal album, 1989, one of the most successful pop albums ever. And the library explained why they included it, writing, as she does so well, Swift used the songs in 1989 to examine matters of the heart.
24: They also added Beyoncé's Single Ladies to the National Recording Registry, saying Beyoncé's blockbuster found itself embraced by all generations and fans of almost every musical style.
4: Projects spanning 70 years total made the cut, including classics like Go-Go's We Got the Beat, Chaka Khan's I Feel For You, and Gladys Knight and the Pips' Midnight Train to Georgia. Congratulations to the honorees.
23: That's direct from Hollywood.

Hi, it's Dave and Jimmy in the morning. Live Wednesday. It's not Bruno, it's Brew Yes. Yes, that's stupid. We have the final Bruno Mars tickets tomorrow on WNCI.

opportunity. 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
1: What a team. What a team that comes together. I'm excited to see all of you, and I'm excited. It's Tuesday. It's Terrific Taco Tuesday.
2: That's right.
1: However you want to look at it, it's Tuesday, May 19th. We are getting super close to summer vibes.
2: Yes!
1: I just ordered my leopard tanning swimsuit bottoms.
2: Very interesting choice.
1: I think so.
3: How many inches?
1: I beg your pardon?
3: Sorry. How many inches are the shorts? Like, obviously.
4: She's talking about the inseam.
3: Yes.
5: Yeah, but that came out very random.
3: It did? I thought it came out very incongruous with what you were saying.
1: Well, I know what you just said.
2: Incongruous?
1: She's talking about congruency and incongruency. I don't know what she's doing. Anyway, they are very small. I'll be honest with you, because I decided that this year I am going to wear them at some point on my vacation.
3: Yes.
1: To get my legs tan.
3: Yeah.
1: Tired of seeing my I'm tired of seeing that one line from the boxer brief sort of length on my legs. Just looks. I'm going for it. This is the year.
2: Yeah. Hike them up.
3: Respect.
2: Yeah,
1: it's my leopard print era.
2: Oh, good for you.
1: Yeah. Okay, friends. The Jonas Brothers are with us. They're entering the podcast space.
2: Woo!
1: So we'll talk to them in a few.
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I bet you didn't know Jimmy Jam and Kelsey Webb are throwing a sing-along brunch. 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I didn't know. 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

If you would like to ask out someone you work with, a coworker, they are more likely to say yes if you ask them at this exact time. I found it interesting, especially if you've been thinking about asking out a colleague. Coming up with the quotes of the day.

0: It's Ryan Seacrest, and you are listening to Columbus's number one hit music station, WNCI 97.9. Interesting thing here. You work with somebody, and, you know, like Sabrina says, you think, when did you get so hot? I want to go out with you. And so you want to ask them out. And it can be complicated if you work with somebody and they get hot, or they are hot, and you want to take them out. It can be super awkward if it doesn't go well, right?
1: Yeah. Very.
0: So they say the best time to ask a coworker out to get a yes is 11:30 a.m. 11:30 a.m. People are usually more receptive right before they leave for lunch because their minds aren't cluttered with what they have to do that day or what they're planning to do when they get home. So if you get a no at 11:30, they really don't want to go out.
2: Yeah. Yikes.
1: Very direct.
0: Today's quote. Don't forget to imagine the best case scenario, too. Not always the downside.
3: Aww. You're on air.
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Hi, it's Dave and Jimmy in the morning, live Wednesday. It's not Bruno, it's Brew Yes. Yes, that's stupid. We have the final Bruno Mars tickets tomorrow on WNCI.

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1: Good luck.
2: Every person, suddenly everywhere on TikTok and Instagram, is into it right now. It's super catchy. This viral Puerto Rico song. Here's the

0: This is obviously catchy. I love the electronic cheesy keyboard there in the background. But people are using this video everywhere. Sisney, what's the genesis of this?
1: Yeah, vacation videos, friend trips, dance clips, you name it. It is everywhere. It's not necessarily you have to go to San Juan, Puerto Rico to do this viral trend. Everyone's just using it in general for like their vacation clips. I don't know what it is. There's something catchy about this song that's really kind of just an earworm. And once you hear it once, it like it's stuck in your head.
2: No, I can't.
3: First time in San Juan, mi hijo.
1: So the guy who made it openly admits it is AI generated. The creator is TikTok user SaxboyBilly18. And his whole page is dedicated to AI songs. And he, like I said, openly saying I'm using AI to make these. This is the one that actually just like shot up and like went viral.
0: Wait. How do I feel about that voice not even being a real person? I'm not so sure.
1: This is the world we live in, guys.
0: I know, but I want to know that guy that's singing the Puerto Rico song. Sounds like a good dude.
1: Robot.
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0: 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Now, Tanya, you had a run-in at the grocery store. Tell us about this and get to it right now.
1: I want to know what you would do in this situation, because there was this woman at Whole Foods. She was of mature age, and she was walking around the entire store, blaring her music, no headphones, just her phone, like heavy metal. I don't even know what it was, but she was like listening to it and walking around Whole Foods, and nobody said anything to her to like turn it off. And so I'd seen her many of different touch points of the store, and I was like, oh, like your own personal, like your own personal playlist for the day. And she was like, yeah. And I thought maybe that would be like, she would turn it off.
0: Not when you go in with that kind of cadence.
1: Yeah, you pumped her up.
0: Megadeth. I love Megadeth.
1: Yeah, she was like stoked. And like, nobody said anything.
0: Yeah. I run into situations like this every now and then. I told you about the when I was on my bike, and you know, people got their speakers and they're jamming all kinds of lyrics that you wouldn't want your kids hearing. Mm-hmm. But look, here's the thing, Tanya. It is not appropriate. I think it's a little bit disrespectful to be blasting music out loud or on speakerphone when you're in the store like that. The thing is, it just takes too much energy to go up and be the room monitor to say, hey, would you mind turning that down? Or, hey, not everybody. It's competing with the grocery store music.
2: I could
0: play
2: never.
0: The music in the grocery
1: store. You would
0: store?
1: Never?
2: No.
0: I just, why waste your time doing that?
2: Yeah.
0: And also, why ruin their day?
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Former child actor turned adult actor Dylan Sprouse just confirmed he's evolving even further into a dad actor. The former Sweet Life of Zach and Cody star is expecting his first child with wife and Victoria's Secret model Barbara Palvin. They made the reveal in dramatic fashion, walking the red carpet arm in arm at the Cannes Film Festival, with Barbara showcasing a baby bod. We get to pick up. 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

0: top five.
1: Well, Kehlani's going to be honored with the Impact Awards. She's winning the Fearlessness Award next month, given to a celebrity who demonstrates exceptional confidence, audacity, and resilience, and who breaks boundaries with their career. Something Kehlani has clearly done this year with a lot of success due to this one. Folded, number one.

Hi, it's Dave and Jimmy in the morning, live Wednesday. It's not Bruno, it's Brew Yes. Ugh, that's stupid. We have the final Bruno Mars tickets tomorrow on WNCI.

should there be a baby clause in a relationship? As in, no major life-changing decisions until the kid is 6 months old. Let me explain. It's coming up in just a second here in the trending report that Tanya's got. Somebody.

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1: 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All right, Tanya has a trending report. So should there be a baby clause in a relationship, as in no major life-changing decisions until the child is 6 months old? From where does this story come?
2: It comes from the recent news we heard of Pete Davidson and his British actress model Elsie Hewitt and their split. So it comes 5 months after the two of them welcomed their daughter, Scotty Rose, in December. A source told People that the two have been trying to work through things for months now, but it just wasn't clicking. And according to insiders, Pete's crazy work schedule was a big part of it. He's been on the road constantly, and Elsie was home with the newborn, craving more support. So Page Six is now reporting that a reconciliation is not in the cards anytime soon. And it just got me thinking about having a baby and there being some sort of clause with it. Because I just feel like as the woman who has to carry the baby, give birth, all the hormonal changes, from what I've heard, you don't even feel like yourself for the first 6 months.
1: How long were they together?
2: Ooh.
1: Not too long.
2: Yeah.
1: So this is my point. I think you've got to live with somebody for 2 years. And I think you've got to be sure that you are aligned with so many things that come up in the course of that 2 years. I know it's not conventional. Maybe it is conventional now. But I could not just live with somebody for the first time after getting married and being with them for the rest of my life.
2: Right.
1: It's just not practical.
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2: 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Congratulations.
3: Yes.
4: That is awesome.
5: Hey, Jonas.
2: So I understand you will be talking to people. There'll be a hotline where people can call in and give you advice.
5: It's hot goss. Hot gossip.
6: They can give us advice, or we can give them, you know, unsolicited advice.
5: Unsolicited, it unprofessional advice on their lives or questions. Kevin's got the old married guy advice.
6: Mm-hmm.
5: Nick's got the strong hair.
7: Just old in there. Not just married advice.
5: Also
7: old
5: married advice. Relationship advice.
6: Also relationship advice, yeah.
5: And I just was giving, hey, just go for it.
6: Well, you know what's been fun outside of just the advice is that we get to kind of finally turn the tables around and interview people and ask them questions, not just about their life and career, but things that we want to know, like random stuff that you don't usually get asked in interviews. So we actually prepared one or two things for you that we were thinking.
3: Oh, I love this.
5: Okay. Who wants to go first?
2: You've been itching to ask these for years.
3: Yeah, they don't even have notes. They're ready.
7: So I need to understand how is
2: Hey Jonas
7: that you got
2: podcast
7: by a shark and didn't know it?
2: Well, I didn't know it.
7: And
2: it
7: how
2: was
7: big
2: a sand
7: was this?
2: Shark.
7: Hold on. I don't know the story. What happened?
5: I don't even know this either.
2: It was in Mexico. I was close to the surf, and I was coming in from body surfing, from large scale waves, I was nibbled by what seems to have been a sand shark. Could have been a crab.
5: Still,
2: I was
5: bitten by a shark.
7: I survived a shark bite.
3: That's the headline.
2: All right, we got to take a break with the Jonas Brothers and come back. Hey Jonas podcast. Anywhere you get your podcasts, that is new. You can watch it on YouTube as well. We'll come back with them in just a second.
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Hi, it's Dave and Jimmy in the morning, live Wednesday. It's not Bruno, it's Brew Yes. Ugh, that's stupid. We have the final Bruno Mars tickets tomorrow on WNCI.

The Jonas Brothers have been hanging out with us to talk about their new podcast launching today. Very excited. Recording it from all over the world while you're on tour. But coming up, we're going to find out more about what it's like to work together even more as brothers. More with the Joe Bros minutes away.

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1: Jonas Brothers with us. They're on the road. So you guys, this is very cool. You know, when they're doing one of their shows globally, they're also setting up their podcast backstage in their little studio. They've got the Hey Jonas podcast out everywhere today, which you can check out. I guess it's been fun to do it in different parts of the world as well, no?
2: Yeah, it's been wonderful. Like, it's really cool. We've been able to speak to some people that have actually been on stage with us as special guests. And, of course, you know, we zoom in a lot of places. But it's a great way because we're already together. So we're spending even more time
1: together. How annoyed are you at the end of a tour with each other?
3: Oh, it's bad. Yeah, it's bad.
2: 5 months. 5 months was a needed break after the last one.
3: 5 months? No, we ended. Okay, get this. We ended our last tour December 23rd. Okay. So it's like, see you guys in 2 days. 2 days off. We still are brothers, you know?
2: Like, so, family Christmas.
3: We still have that family thing to do.
1: I believe there could be the excuse of, I have my own family with one of you for sure.
4: Yeah, but we like to spend time together.
3: Do.
4: I mean, when we're working together that much and then adding a podcast and other things into the mix, it can be a lot. But then we do choose to spend our off time together because I think we, you know, we're each other's closest
1: and people,
4: friends.
1: I think, expect you always to be together. Don't people expect you to be together? Like, where
4: they do.
1: Like,
4: they think we're still, that we live together in one house.
2: And the firehouse, and we get, like, slide down fire poles.
3: We get paid a lot of money. We get paid a lot of money to say that, too, so.
1: If one of you are alone, it's like, who kidnapped the other two? There must be an international crisis. Jonas Brothers, Hey Jonas Podcast, wherever you get your podcast. It's nice to see you, as always.
3: Thanks, guys.
4: Thank you so much.
2: Good to see everyone
5: back. 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

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Tomorrow, Sissy and Tiny, we're back. We'll settle the debate once and for all. After you wash your hands in the bathroom, which is better to use, the paper towels or the air dryer? Tired of this not being decided upon. We'll get into that tomorrow. Have a fantastic Tuesday. 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This is home.

Chris Davis checking in. How about this for an entrance today? It's a Bruno Mars entrance, isn't it? Oh, it's a Bruno Mars song. I'm wondering what song he's going to use as an entrance tomorrow. Risk It All is a countdown to the show tomorrow. Two songs. Not only do I have a grand for you, but I'm going to tell you exactly when you can win 21 Pilots tickets today. 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

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Jimmy Jam and Kelsey Webb are throwing a sing-along brunch. 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

0: Glass Animals heat waves, day of 87. A little cooler tomorrow for Bruno Mars in Ohio Stadium. We'll see how the rain times out. 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I'm going to do phone-in tickets at 5:20 today, right here on WNCI 97.9. 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Here's your keyword for $1,000 to pay for tickets to a number of shows. We'll also get on some Leon Thomas next. He's opening tomorrow for Bruno Mars. Got some Miles Smith, Olivia Dean, and more. On the way.
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1: Your husband is not who you think he is. 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

Hi, it's Dave and Jimmy in the morning, live Wednesday. It's not Bruno, it's Brew Yes. Yes, that's stupid. We have the final Bruno Mars tickets tomorrow on WNCI.

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1: 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With that $1,000 prize, I'm going to pump gas for one. And I have some bills I got to pay. Just keep at it. Keep playing. Dedication. 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Keep entering. It's real.
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Here's some fun with Friends this Saturday. You want four tickets to cheer on our Columbus Aviators are playing Birmingham Stallions. 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

That song is going to be so much fun in Ohio Stadium tomorrow. All the great Bruno Mars songs. Of course, we got our 21 Pilots there later this year. 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

Hi, it's Dave and Jimmy in the morning, live Wednesday. It's not Bruno, it's Brew Yes. Ugh, that's stupid. We have the final Bruno Mars tickets tomorrow on WNCI.

Chris Davis, tell you what, two songs are going to get you qualified to party and play and a chance at $1,000 when you play nine holes of mini golf at the grand opening of Putt Shack with Jimmy and Kelsey. 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

0: Getting you in now, and you could win $1,000 of this. The grand opening of Putt Shack is 1 week from tomorrow. It is next Wednesday, the 27th. The Putt Shack grand opening on Polaris. Jimmy and Kelsey are going to host from 6 to 8. Now, if you can be there, call now. Qualifiers, party and play for a chance to win $1,000. You'll play a full round of 9-hole mini golf at Putt Shack. 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And, hey, it's just going to be a fun night. So, Jimmy and Kelsey, next Wednesday, the 27th. Putt Shack, Polaris, the grand opening, 6 to 8 p.m. Call me now, 614-821-WNCI. We'll take caller 13 for that. Benson Boone, Kalani, Olivia Dinamore, next.
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0: $1,000 for you right now. You could pay off bills. You could, well, we call it concert cash. You could buy tickets to 21 Pilots. A lot of great shows. Now Horan's coming in. Just saw yesterday the Smashing Pumpkins are coming to town. You got to Teddy Swims, Somber, Olivia Rodrigo, Shaboozy. Am I, come on. Or maybe you want to go away.
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Hi, it's Dave and Jimmy in the morning, live Wednesday. It's not Bruno, it's Brew Yes. Yes, that's stupid. We have the final Bruno Mars tickets tomorrow on WNCI.

Chris Davis, we are nonstop with Columbus Bound Teddy Swims. 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

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And this Olivia is coming to town to do two shows, The Shot, October 29th and 30th. When Concert Cash, buy tickets to that. 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All right, stand by. 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

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Some big stuff coming up. Tomorrow it is Bruno Mars in Ohio Stadium. When I play Bruno here in a moment, you'll know right after that I'm going to do tickets for you to see 21 Pilots in Ohio Stadium. 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

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Sorry.

Hi, it's Dave and Jimmy in the morning, live Wednesday. It's not Bruno, it's Brew Yes. Ugh, that's stupid. We have the final Bruno Mars tickets tomorrow on WNCI.

Yeah. Don't talk down to me, that's not gonna work now. Packed all my clothes and I moved out. I don't even wanna go to your house. Every time I sit on that couch, I feel like you lecture me. Eventually, I bet that we could've made this work and probably would've figured things out. But I guess I'm a letdown, but it's cool, I checked out. Oh, you wanna be friends now? Okay, let's put my fake face on and pretend now. Sit around and talk about the good times. That didn't even happen. I mean, why are you laughing? Must've missed that joke, let me see if I can find a reaction. No, but at least you're happy. Feels like we're on the edge. Could've made this work and probably would've figured things out. But I guess I'm a letdown, but it's cool, I checked out. Oh, you wanna be friends now? Okay, let's put my fake face on and pretend now. Sit around and talk about the good times. That didn't even happen. I mean, why are you laughing? Must've missed that joke, let me see if I can find a reaction. No, but at least you're happy.

0: Heading toward that three-day Memorial Day weekend here in just a few days. And then next weekend, we got a big event at the Columbus Zoo. Saturday, May 30th, Rendezvous. Now, this is 21-plus and delicious food. 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You can jump on columbuszoo.org. 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We'll get you set up for next Saturday, the 30th. Olivia Dean, Alex Warren, and more next as well on WNCI.
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2: When I was young, I fell in love.

Call me now to win tickets to a Do Not Miss 21 and Up Summer Party. Next Saturday is Rendezvous. That's the 30th at Columbus Zoo. 614-821-WNCI. Here's Alex Warren. They say the

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This show, Bruno Mars. This is Risk It All. 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Congrats to Francis, won 21 Pilots tickets. 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

0: Chris Davis, shout out to Clippers fans. Our guy's been away for a couple of weeks. They're back home as of tonight. So a lot of people heading to the game right now. 7:05, they're playing Louisville. Daily games through Sunday. Also, our crew home tomorrow. U.S. Open Cup playing New York City. And then again on Sunday, they're playing Atlanta. 5 o'clock. The pregame, 4:30 on our sister station. 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

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Got a few days off. I'll join you on the other side of Memorial Day. 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

Summer creeping up. Need some extra spending cash for some trips out of town. 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Those 21 Pilots tickets go on sale Friday. It's Gonzo. Two more songs. Your chance at a grand. Alex Warren, Fever Dream on 97.9 WNCI.

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Hi, it's Dave and Jimmy in the morning, live Wednesday. It's not Bruno, it's Brew Yes. Ugh, that's stupid. We have the final Bruno Mars tickets tomorrow on WNCI.

finally here tomorrow night. So excited. Bruno Mars at the Ohio Stadium. Hopefully that rain holds. And 21 Pilots are going to be at the Ohio Stadium October 17th. The tickets go on sale Friday. Another chance at a grand in concert cash coming up at 8. Pink Panther, Zarlo.

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